0: As another day starts to slow down just a little, spend some time with Jane Markham from her home in Somerset.
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0: The right music and the right conversation to accompany your cooking and dining tonight. Jane Markham, a sense of occasion. 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
4: 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One of the world's greatest authors, John Bunyan, was born in a village near here, and the Bedfordshire clanger originated locally, a long suet crust dumpling. It was also the birthplace of Ronnie Barker and John le Mesurier. 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

0: From the Sky News Centre at 2. Donald Trump's given no reason why he's declared the Prime Minister's going to resign. He's wished Sir Keir Starmer well in a social media post, despite slating his immigration and energy policies. The Prime Minister's undergoing pressure as potential challenger Andy Burnham returns to Parliament later. Voters in York have been asked if they want a leadership contest or a coronation.
1: This should be a proper contest. I don't believe you should ever hand something over. Not a political position that affects the country.
2: I think if he was smart, he'd step aside, but he's not going to do that. I don't think his ego will let him, so I think there will be a proper contest.
3: Probably hand it over to Andy Burnham.
4: Yes, we do need a new Prime Minister.
5: Should it be Andy Burnham?
4: No comment.
0: A four-day amber weather warning for extreme heat has begun. Forecasts suggest temperatures could reach 38 degrees Celsius in parts of England this week. Iran's armed forces say they're ready to respond to threats from Donald Trump. It's after the US president warned that bombing would start up again if they didn't rein in Iranian-backed Lebanon-based Hezbollah. 120,000 officers in England and Wales have now received training to help investigate non-contact sexual offences. These include crimes such as voyeurism and intimate self-touching in public, which experts believe can be a precursor to more serious offending. Detective Chief Superintendent Jamie Daniels is from the College of Policing.
6: Sometimes these offences aren't considered as serious as contact sexual offending. But what we have found through research and that has been driven through this training is that these offences can lead to further offending and that can sometimes be contact offending. And in their own right, the pattern and the severity is important.
0: Teenager Lamine Yamal scored on his first World Cup start as Spain responded to their goalless draw against Cape Verde with a 4-0 thumping of Saudi Arabia. Iran are still unbeaten after they held 10-man Belgium 0-0. And captain Ben Stokes and bowler Gus Atkinson will join up with the rest of England's cricketers for the deciding test against New Zealand. Both players were handed written warnings after breaching contractual obligations but have been recalled. And that's the latest.
7: Behind every uniform is a story worth remembering. 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Delve into the origins and the evolving role of the Army and learn how it has shaped our world and lives. The National Army Museum, Chelsea, just a short walk from Sloane Square. Free entry. Search National Army Museum.

0: I suppose I look at my show these days as a slightly more mature version of the way it used to be.
1: Graham Dean.
0: Still like to have fun, but for me the priority is the music. Always has been, always will be. And you know, if you can play a record for somebody that they haven't heard for ages and you get a terrific reaction to it, that just makes my day.
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0: From the Sky News Centre at 3, Sir Keir Starmer's supporters in Parliament insist he should carry on, despite growing pressure on him to quit. Likely challenger Andy Burnham returns to Parliament later. Labour MP Samantha Niblett insists the Prime Minister should stay put.
1: He has steered a ship through choppy times, both in getting us to the point of being electable, then since being in power. That's not to say that we haven't made some mistakes and judgment of errors, but in the main, the things that we are delivering for the country are now going to be felt this year, and that is being done with Keir Starmer at the helm.
0: An amber extreme heat warnings come into force across central and southern England and some of Wales. Temperatures could reach 38 degrees later this week in places. During May's heatwave, 19 people died after getting into difficulty in cold water. Carl Gibbons from Greater Manchester Fire and Rescue Service has this advice.
2: You may well come across somebody who's got into difficulties. What we don't want you to do is enter water yourself and try and rescue that person. Call 999 for the emergency services, get them down to do the rescue. Ask the person to float, that means lying on your back, arms spread wide, head up.
0: The family of the train driver killed in Friday's rail collision near Bedford say they're devastated at losing him. Sean Burton, who was 60, died after the crash between two services bound for London, in which 100 people were injured. Qatar and Pakistan say encouraging progress has been made in talks towards lasting peace between the US and Iran. They've announced a goal of reaching a final deal over the next 2 months. Teenager Lamine Yamal scored on his first World Cup start as Spain responded to their goalless draw against Cape Verde with a 4-0 thumping of Saudi Arabia. Iran remain unbeaten after they held 10-man Belgium 0-0. And Serena Williams will make a return to singles tennis at Wimbledon after being handed the final wild card in the women's main draw. The seven-time champion was due to be back at the All England Club for the first time in 4 years after a doubles card with Venus. And that's the latest.
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0: All the music, all the memories, all the good times, all summer long. 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
6: 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No glittering screen, no swiping distraction, just voices as intimate as a whisper in the dark. 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

0: From the Sky News Centre at 4. There's intense pressure on Sir Keir Starmer after he spent the weekend contemplating his political future. Donald Trump's already unhelpfully waded in, saying he's going to resign without offering any evidence to back that up. On Friday, hours after Andy Burnham's win in the Makerfield by-election, the Prime Minister vowed to carry on.
1: Well, there isn't a leadership contest at the moment, but as I've said on many, many occasions, I don't think that's a good thing for the country. But if there is a contest, just to be clear with you, then yes, I will run, I will stand, and I've said repeatedly I'm not going to walk away from that.
0: An amber weather warning's in place until Thursday. Forecasters are warning it could get up to 38 degrees Celsius in some areas, and it's thought we could see the hottest June temperature ever. Qatar and Pakistan say encouraging progress has been made in talks towards lasting peace between the US and Iran. They've announced a goal of reaching a final deal over the next 2 months. Former Pentagon official Adam Clements thinks other nations will have to become involved for a permanent settlement.
2: That's what the US will have to use. I think it'll be forced to use in some ways some of its Gulf allies, some of its European allies as well, from a military standpoint, from a political pressure standpoint.
0: The train driver killed in Friday's rail collision near Bedford has been named as Sean Burton. The family of the 60-year-old say they're devastated. 9 people are still in a critical condition in hospital. Teenager Lamine Yamal scored on his first World Cup start as Spain responded to their goalless draw against Cape Verde with a 4-0 thumping of Saudi Arabia. Iran, meanwhile, remain unbeaten after they held 10-man Belgium 0-0. And England forward Ollie Watkins says managing the fitness of the likes of Bukayo Saka will be key for the latter stages of the World Cup. The Arsenal winger continues to recover from an Achilles injury going into tomorrow's second game against Ghana. And that's the latest.
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0: 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Hello, I'm Malcolm Prince. I'm a self-confessed super fan of the music of Broadway, Hollywood, and the West End. And in my new show on Boom Radio, I'll be sharing some of the greatest showstoppers, scene-stealing solos, and everything in between. 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
6: Birkenhead. Birkenhead is the home of Camel Erds, who built the aircraft carrier HMS Ark Royal, and more recently, the research vessel Sir David Attenborough. Birkenhead Park was the first municipal park in the world, and many were modelled on it, including Central Park, New York. Patricia Routledge and Paul O'Grady were born here, and the Beatles appeared 17 times. 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

You used to ride on a chrome horse with your diplomat, who carried on his shoulder a Siamese cat. Ain't it hard when you discover that?

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0: From the Sky News Centre at 5. On the day Andy Burnham returns to Westminster, there are growing signs Sir Keir Starmer is on the brink of resigning. The Prime Minister's spent the weekend with his family mulling over his political future. On Friday, he insisted he would stand in any political leadership contest. But our Deputy Political Editor Sam Coates, who's in Downing Street, says things have moved on.
1: I now understand people here in Westminster believe that Keir Starmer will accept that he needs to be part of an orderly transition. That means a deliberate and determined handover of power either before or more likely just after the summer recess.
0: There are fresh warnings about swimming in cold water as a second heatwave in weeks hits parts of the UK. An amber extreme warning is in force, and there could be highs of 38 degrees across parts of central and southern England and some of Wales. Inspector Isabel Hunt is from the Northwest Underwater Search Unit.
2: I know it can be tempting to get in and swim, but just be aware of cold water shock and unforeseen dangers, so fast flowing water. You could be a really strong swimmer, but cold water shock impacts everyone.
0: The latest round of talks aiming to secure peace between the US and Iran have finished in Switzerland. Qatar and Pakistan, who've been mediating, say there's a goal of reaching a final deal within 60 days. Woucher has said sorry for a promotional email appearing to mock a crocodile attack at a zoo in Cambridgeshire. A three-year-old boy is in a critical condition in hospital. The website says the wording was unacceptable. An extra 3,000 unannounced Ofsted visits to England's nurseries are due to take place each year. The numbers are tripling of inspections on the 12 months to April 2025. And captain Ben Stokes and bowler Gus Atkinson will join up with the rest of England's cricketers for the deciding test against New Zealand. Both players were handed written warnings for breaking contractual obligations. And that's the latest.
3: Thank you for spreading the word.
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5: This is John Kettley with the Boom Forecast. On a very warm and increasingly sultry day, there'll be plenty of strong sunshine, temperatures hitting 33 degrees in the south of England, and just a few well-scattered cooling showers.

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1: Mind your own business.
0: Some people seem a little puzzled by him.
1: Once, I did take a stand, and I snuck out and threw marshmallows at the vicarage windows.
0: He likes to keep his early morning show, 6 till 7.30, a bit of a secret. So we've promised we won't say anything.
1: Good gravy.
0: Ever.
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4: 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The University of Oxford is said to be the second oldest university in the world. And it's home to the Oxford English Dictionary. The project began in 1857, taking 4 years to get to the word ant. And Roger Bannister became the first person to run a mile in under 4 minutes at the Iffley Road track. 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

0: 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Shredded Wheat. 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

0: From the Sky News Centre at 6. Andy Burnham will be sworn in as MP later, as the Prime Minister spent the weekend considering his political future. It's understood four of Sir Keir Starmer's top ministers have called on him to resign, with reports an announcement could come today. Allies of the former Greater Manchester Mayor claim he hopes to be in Downing Street by September. Labour MP Luke Charters wants any transition to be smooth.
1: We're facing reform now. They're our main opposition. I call for the Prime Minister to reflect on that. He should take a step back, calmly, in a dignified manner, so that all of us as a party and then the country with us can take a step forward.
0: An extreme amber heat warning's taken effect for much of Wales, east and southeast of England and the Midlands. Forecasters think June's temperature record could be broken this week, with predicted highs of up to 38 degrees Celsius. Landlords in England now face fines of up to £7,000 if they fail to fix things like damp and mould. Councils have new powers to tackle unsafe rentals. Iran peace talks have concluded in Switzerland. In a joint statement, Qatar and Pakistan say encouraging progress has been made, with both Tehran and the US participating. In sport, Mo Salah has scored his first goal at the World Cup for Egypt, while Iran and Cape Verde remain on course to progress to the last 32. Joe Rawson reports from Boston in the US.
2: Iran are up against many off-field challenges at this tournament due to the war, but remain in a good position to qualify after their goalless draw with Belgium. In the same group, Mo Salah got his first goal as Egypt secured a first-ever World Cup victory, beating New Zealand 3-1. Cape Verde's fairy tale continued with a 2-2 draw with Uruguay, and Spain thrashed Saudi Arabia 4-0.
0: And Krispy Kreme's recalled a World Cup themed donut over an undeclared allergen. Certain batches made in Peterborough, with a best before of yesterday or today, may contain hazelnuts, but we're told the recall's a precaution. The affected Pitch Perfect products are also stocked in stores in Leicester.
3: You know what you're getting with a football away game. The lucky shirt you wear every weekend. Tactical discussions.
4: Just needs to shoot.
5: Yeah, exactly.
3: Queue for the turnstiles. Trying to get a chant going. Halftime pies. Hoping for a last minute winner. Happy with the point. Sometimes in life you just know what you're getting. Like a luxury bed and a great night's sleep at Premier Inn. You know what you're getting with Premier Inn.
6: This is John Ketley with the Boom Forecast. On a very warm and increasingly sultry day, there'll be plenty of strong sunshine. Temperatures hitting 33 degrees in the south of England, and just a few well-scattered cooling showers.

Put yourself in my place. Yeah, put my shoes on. Ooh, nasty. That was the Isley Brothers doing that and starting us off on a Monday. Hello, welcome. Yes, Monday the 22nd of June it is today. It's officially summer. I'll try and find you a summery song. Hang on. No, this isn't it.

0: have your eyes really seen? Do you know what I mean?
1: Leslie Duncan doing that love song. And before that, it was Jimmy Young, wasn't it? Unchained Melody. I'm still looking for a summer song. Ah, here's one. Full of atmosphere, this. Bit of Frank for you.

0: The Happenings with Girl on a Swing. Nice summery sound to that as well. And before that, The Summer Wind. Wasn't that nice? So atmospheric. Good old Frank Sinatra, of course, on Boom. On a Monday morning at about, what was it, about 17 minutes past six now. It's just you and me, of course. Far too early for ne'er-do-wells to be hanging around. We'll have a mug of tea and listen to some more old tunes, if that's all right with you. A bit of Danny Williams coming up in a moment.
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4: 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Fenwick's was founded in 1882 by John Fenwick in Newcastle upon Tyne. It specialised in luxury goods, particularly mantles, the loose type of outerwear. The famous Bond Street store opened 9 years later, and the company expanded, buying the Joseph Johnson store in Leicester in 1962. And Fenwick's was the anchor store for the 1976 opening of London's Brent Cross shopping centre. High Street History.

0: Eagles with The Best of My Love. And before that, it was Genie, performed by Danny Williams. Genie with a J. Actually, it was Genie with a J, wasn't it? On I Dream of Genie, but that was a different kind of Genie with a G. You see, it gets very confusing if you let it.
1: I can't come.

0: It's my turn. Diana Ross doing that, putting her foot down with a firm hand. Hey, look at the time. 6:30 already.
1: The Boom Money and Business Update.
2: Woucher has apologised for a promotional email that appeared to mock a crocodile attack at a zoo in Cambridgeshire. A three-year-old boy is still in a critical condition in hospital. The website says the email should never have been written. A date before the 10th anniversary of the Brexit vote, Labour says it wants closer ties with the EU without reopening old arguments. Paymaster General Nick Thomas-Simmons says the reset will help cut costs, protect the economy, and give young people more chances to work, travel, and study in Europe. Krispy Kreme has recalled one of its World Cup-themed donuts because it might contain hazelnuts, something which isn't mentioned on the label. It applies to batches made in Peterborough with a best before of yesterday or today. And TUI has been ranked amongst the worst airlines for flight punctuality. Analysis of data from the Civil Aviation Authority shows departures from UK airports were a typical 20 minutes late last year. TUI says minimising delays is a top priority.
3: This is John Kettley with the Boom Forecast. On a very warm and increasingly sultry day, there'll be plenty of strong sunshine, temperatures hitting 33 degrees in the south of England, and just a few well-scattered cooling showers.

Here I go again. Ooh, nasty. Have you forgotten to take your tablets? Guys and Dolls doing that. And before that, we had Elvis, of course, with his Rockahula baby. No thanks, trying to give him up.

0: Mozart's Symphony No. 40, Waldo de los Rios. That was a hit, wasn't it, for ages in the early 70s. It was always on the Top 30 programme on the wireless on a Sunday evening. And at the time, it seemed a bit strange. Why is everyone getting excited about this, I thought. Let's have some proper music. Because of Mozart, that's not proper music.
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Johnny Mathis, going through that sort of disco phase he had. He's grown out of it now, don't worry. Sweet Child. And before that, Cilla Black. Is it love? No, it's probably just wind, to be honest. You'll be all right. Now, what's this? Oh, I know. Yes, a word from our partners at The Oldie, the witty magazine. Started in 1992. They're pleased to announce that the radio legend John Humphreys is on their Radio Oldie podcast this month. He and Matthew Norman are talking about the World Cup, which John hates and Matthew loves. I'm with John on that. To listen, go to theoldie.co.uk. And there are lots of other interviews and stuff there as well, talking to people like Margaret Drabble. Now there's a name from the past.

0: It's so good, that, isn't it? The title track from an album that Roger Whittaker released in 1971, New World in the Morning. It's one of my favourite LPs. I play that a lot. It's got some other really good songs on there as well that you'll know. Special Kind of Man's from that album. Morning Please Don't Come's on there. The Last Farewell is on that album as well, before it became a single. And his version of The Streets of London, which is really good. Anyway, there was Rog, New World in the Morning.
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12: Boom Radio. We're here because you were there.

So Much in Love, performed by The Times. And look at the time, very nearly time for the news at 7 o'clock. We'll do that after something gentle from Bobby Gentry.

0: From the Sky News Centre at 7. Andy Burnham will be sworn in as an MP later, as Sir Keir Starmer's political future remains in doubt. Donald Trump claims the Prime Minister's resigning, but didn't provide any proof, though it's understood four cabinet ministers, including the Foreign Secretary, want him to go. Labour MP Perrin Moon's not happy with some of his colleagues, who think the ex-Greater Manchester mayor's the right fit for PM.
1: I find it bizarre that we're in a position now where colleagues think a completely untried, untested new MP can waltz into number 10. I find that bizarre, to say the least.
0: A four-day amber weather warning for extreme heat's taken effect, with temperatures predicted to reach 38 degrees Celsius this week. It's in place until Thursday, with large parts of England and Wales covered. Peace talks between the US and Iran have ended in Switzerland. Mediators from Qatar and Pakistan say there's been encouraging progress. 120,000 officers in England and Wales have now received training to help investigate non-contact sexual offences. These include crimes such as voyeurism, which experts believe can be a precursor to more serious offending. Detective Chief Superintendent Jamie Daniels is from the College of Policing.
2: Sometimes these offences aren't considered as serious as contact sexual offending. But what we have found through research and that has been driven through this training is that these offences can lead to further offending, and that can sometimes be contact offending. And in their own right, the pattern and the severity is important.
0: An extra 3,000 unannounced Ofsted visits to England's nurseries are due to take place each year. The Department for Education says it hopes the change will ensure any safety risks are spotted earlier. And at the World Cup, Mo Salah scored as Egypt came from behind to beat New Zealand 3-1 for a first ever win at the tournament. Iran got a goalless draw with Belgium. Spain thrashed Saudi Arabia 4-0, while Cape Verde caused another shock by drawing 2-2 with Uruguay. That's the latest. I'm AJ Walsh.
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4: This is John Kettley with the Boom Forecast. On a very warm and increasingly sultry day, there'll be plenty of strong sunshine, temperatures hitting 33 degrees in the south of England, and just a few well-scattered cooling showers.

Shadows, of course. They were very good at that sort of thing, weren't they? Nice little sort of uplifting tunes of about 2 minutes long. That one, of course, a big hit, Wonderful Land. Starting off our last little lump on a Monday, just here until 5:30, as usual, then Graham Dean's your man. Right now, Sammy Davis Jr.

good. If you're bored sometime, have a look. Do a search for it and see what comes up. I liked it. But there were the real Bee Gees there with My World. Before that, Sammy Davis Jr., Don't Shut Me Out. Too late, matey. I've changed the locks.

0: Piano in the Dark. Ah, that explains it. I thought for a moment the cat had got on the piano again. That was Brenda Russell, who I'm sure works in Asda on the checkout. Before that, Robert John, the man with two Christian names, doing If You Don't Want My Love... .. Ooh, he's having a bit of a strop. Wash a turn your back.
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4: Boom Radio, serving the whole United Kingdom, including Southend. Southend started life as a fishing village, including oyster farming. It has the longest pleasure pier in the world, despite four major fires and a boat crashing into it. In the early 60s, one in five television sets were made by its company Echo, and it became the 52nd city in England. 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

0: That's so good, isn't it? Lots of other people have recorded that song over the years, but nobody does it quite like Glen Campbell. Such an atmosphere. Wichita Lineman, of course. And speaking of atmosphere,
1: it's so important to make someone happy. Make just one someone happy. Make just one heart-to-heart you. 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

0: If you leave me now, which is what exactly what I'm going to do, I'm afraid, yes. I shall leave you in peace, Graham Dean, in a tick or two. First, though, with it being 7:30, Monday morning, on Boom, time for the week's weather with John Ketley. See you tomorrow.
1: Now, for decades, many of us have been able to say, we were there, as we think back to the benchmark hot summer of 1976. Well, now, 50 years on, there's every likelihood that the all-time peak June temperature, also dating back to that same summer, will be smashed in the impending heatwave. It all starts on Monday, temperatures peaking around 33 degrees in Winchester, 29 degrees as you go further north through the Midlands into North Wales, through Shrewsbury and Wrexham. Still a modest 23 degrees for much of Northern Ireland and Scotland. Now, it will stay dry for most areas, but some splashes of rain will flirt with the far northwest of Scotland, and the heat will trigger isolated showers over England and Wales. But those showers could, well, just merge to give a little bit of rain and some thundery weather first thing on Tuesday morning before the thunderstorms move away into the North Sea. Again, some rain in the far northwest of Scotland, which will be more persistent for a short time. And it is cooler in Ullapool, just 16 degrees there for one day. Elsewhere, though, you're looking at 24 degrees in Ballymena and Edinburgh, 27 coming south into Preston. And for England and Wales, generally 30 to 36 degrees. So temperatures will continue to rise, and that figure would smash the June record. So plenty of hot sunshine to come on Tuesday, and Wednesday looks a very hot and sunny day everywhere. We're looking at 25 degrees in Glasgow and Derry. Further south, 33 to 37 degrees. Hotter still then for southern parts of the country. Very sultry, really oppressive, and some really warm nights to come as well. Now on Thursday, we'll probably see more breeze developing across southern parts of the country, and more cloud at times as well. That could well trigger one or two more showers, some rumbles of thunder, extending out of southwest England up into Northern Ireland through the day. And temperatures showing a little bit more equality across the country. You're probably at 25 degrees in Elgin and Belfast, 28 in Kelso, up to 30 to 37 as you come further south. And it's much the same still across southeastern parts of the country on Friday. Again, some showers around first thing in the morning, some rumbles of thunder over northern and western parts of the UK. And that change to rather cooler conditions and more clouds, some showers, is going to continue to move southeast over the weekend, so that most places by the end of Sunday will have seen temperatures dip away to about 20 to 24 degrees. 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

Monday. Well, just ramming home the fact that it is Monday. Well, that's nice because it means I can be back with you to play some jolly songs here on Boom Radio. Yes, I hope you had a nice weekend. Good morning to you, boomers, mummers and the papas, starting things for me today. And a kind of lesser spotted record from Toto. We like those here on Boom. This is Georgie Porgie.

0: Yeah, so something a bit different from the band Toto, Georgie Porgy, using the famous nursery rhyme in a kind of metaphorical sense. Mind you, that's a bit deep for 20 to 8 in the morning.
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Not so easy for those doing the night shift, having to try and sleep in these high temperatures that are going to be with us this week. John Ketley, earlier on, you might have heard him talking about in Winchester today, reaching something like 33 degrees and getting much hotter during the week. So, Commodore's there, and, well, we'll keep the night theme going here, because Chris Christopherson, who wrote this fine song, helped me make it through the night. Chris would have been 90 today. This is an anniversary oldie.

0: Rather fitting for the high temperatures to come this week. Help Me Make It Through the Night by the man who would have been 90 today. It's an anniversary oldie. It was Kris Kristofferson with his song.
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The Four Seasons here on Boom Radio. Do you ever look at our Facebook page? Just recently we've been asking, what is the best age to be? And lots of answers, one of them from Pete who says, I'd say the 40s is the best time of life. Well, yeah, that's worth thinking about. I wouldn't argue with that. Another one here from Barry who says, the best age is the age you're at today. You have many memories made and many more to come. Good point, Barry. Well made. Supertramp.

0: From the Sky News Centre at 8. We're expecting to hear the Prime Minister's decision on whether or not to resign today. Four Cabinet Ministers, including the Foreign Secretary, have told Sir Keir Starmer to go. It comes as the man reportedly eyeing his job, Andy Burnham, is due to be sworn in as an MP later. Minister Baroness Jackie Smith says she doesn't know what the PM's decision is.
1: He's been thinking really hard about what is best for the country, as he has done, in fact, since he took over the leadership of the Labour Party and since he became Prime Minister. And, you know, I trust him to make the right decision.
0: Forecasters think June's temperature record could be broken this week, with highs of up to 38 degrees Celsius predicted. Amber extreme heat warnings are in effect until Thursday. Rail passengers in and around Bedford are asked to only travel if it's absolutely necessary after a train crash on Friday. The line is expected to stay closed for the rest of the week. Scotland's First Minister John Swinney is planning to meet members of the Muslim community in Edinburgh today. It follows a series of attacks across the city on Friday night. At the World Cup, Liverpool legend Mo Salah scored as Egypt came from behind to beat New Zealand 3-1 for a first ever win at the tournament. He says the whole nation will be celebrating.
2: It's a great feeling for all of us. It's a great achievement. I said before, we just do our best in the tournament to make the people happy in Egypt. And I think they are right now, they are happy. And what happened today is a history for us as Egyptians.
0: With Iran holding Belgium to a goalless draw, Egypt are top of Group G with one game to play. In Group H, Spain thrashed Saudi Arabia 4-0, while Cape Verde caused another shock by drawing 2-2 with Uruguay. And Wouters apologised after appearing to use a crocodile attack in Cambridgeshire for marketing purposes. A promo email makes reference to it. They say the wording was unacceptable. It uses the phrase, snap up these deals. That's the latest from the Sky News Centre. I'm AJ Walsh.
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6: This is John Kettley with the Boom forecast. On a very warm and increasingly sultry day, there'll be plenty of strong sunshine, temperatures hitting 33 degrees in the south of England, and just a few well-scattered cooling showers.

Very good to be with you here on Boom Radio this morning, and indeed every morning for the breakfast show, and equally good to play Petula Clark Records. My legacy track in a few minutes brings trumpets to the fore on a very famous record. So I'll play you a couple more before that, like this from the Rubettes.

0: Yeah, indeed. The sun's shining in this part of the world this morning. I've got the window open, the birds chirping away, but I don't care. Katrina and the Waves followed the Rubettes jukebox jive.
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0: Yes, it's about people who leave their legacy on famous records. And today, it's the trumpets of Carl Garvin and Bill McElhenney. They played on Johnny Cash's Ring of Fire, which was written by Johnny's future wife, June Carter, along with her cousin, Merle Kilgore, who was Hank Williams Jr.'s personal manager and also the writer of Tommy Rowe's hit, The Folk Singer, and the best man at Johnny and June's wedding. Well, anyway, it was a family affair then, and Johnny commissioned the mariachi trumpets for his version after he'd had a dream where he heard the song accompanied by Mexican horns.

0: fire, and it burns, burns, burns. The ring of fire, the ring of fire, the ring of fire, the ring of fire.
1: The record given that Mexican feel, thanks to the trumpets of Carl Garvin and Bill McElhenney. They're leaving their legacy on that Ring of Fire. And of course, you can throw in June Carter, one of the writers, and Johnny Cash as well. Well, another one of those tomorrow. And just like the legacy track today, we all have a legacy to leave. One way to leave a personal legacy of giving children the chance to experience the childhood they deserve is by including

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0: It's 8:21, Boom Radio at breakfast. Start spreading the news. Yes, in that case, good news. The new record from Mari Wilson. La, la, la,
1: la. Serving the United Kingdom, this is Boom Radio. 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We're not part of any large organisation, just a few old friends with a dream. 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

0: Watching the Wheels, John Lennon, and Rainbow with the song written and first recorded by Russ Ballard, Rainbow's hit version of Since You've Been Gone. OK, time to once again get down to business because it's 8:30 and it's Boom Radio.
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2: Woucher has apologised for a promotional email that appeared to mock a crocodile attack at a zoo in Cambridgeshire. A three-year-old boy is still in a critical condition in hospital. The website says the email should never have been written. A day before the 10th anniversary of the Brexit vote, Labour says it wants closer ties with the EU without reopening old arguments. Paymaster General Nick Thomas-Simmons says the reset will help cut costs, protect the economy, and give young people more chances to work, travel and study in Europe. Krispy Kreme has recalled one of its World Cup-themed donuts because it might contain hazelnuts, something which isn't mentioned on the label. It applies to batches made in Peterborough with a best before of yesterday or today. And TUI has been ranked amongst the worst airlines for flight punctuality. Analysis of data from the Civil Aviation Authority shows departures from UK airports were a typical 20 minutes late last year. TUI says minimising delays is a top priority.
3: This is John Kettley with the Boom Forecast. On a very warm and increasingly sultry day, there'll be plenty of strong sunshine, temperatures hitting 33 degrees in the south of England, and just a few well-scattered cooling showers.

0: The Searchers, Sugar and Spice, not too spicy, it's warm enough.
1: Your first record.
0: Which involves some guesswork from me this morning. It comes from Lynn, and I think your surname could be pronounced Hoppe. H-O-P-P-E. You're in Hereford. You got your first record by Elvis at Westgate Record Shop. Which, again, I'm presuming is Westgate on Sea. Might be wrong. I'm doing a lot of presuming here. And Lynn writes, all we had was a transistor radio and Dad's precious record player in the lounge. But as he was away a great deal in the Royal Navy, you were able to play it over and over again without being ticked off.

0: 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I'm sure that wasn't the case with you, though. 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

It is quite simply a soul classic. Freddie Scott, Hey Girl, and Mississippi from Pussycat. So, it's 9:15. Now, if you don't like being on your own, and especially, you know, during the summer period, be lovely to share it with someone, well, how about checking out Boom Singles? 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Jimmy Somerville is 65 today. Bronski Beat, and in this case, the Communards.

0: The song made famous by the Jackson 5 and Gloria Gaynor, and in that case by the Communards, featuring Richard Coles, yep, the Rev, Reverend Richard Coles, and Jimmy Somerville, who is 65 today. So, never can say goodbye. Anniversary oldie here on Boom, 10 to 9.
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5: Good morning, it's Mike Wire. Experience the careers of Carole King and James Taylor in the Carole King and James Taylor Songbook at Dunfermline's Alhambra Theatre on July the 4th. British-Italian musician Jack Savaretti is touring Europe soon. Before he goes, catch him at Highlands Park, Chelmsford on the 27th and 28th of June. Jules Holland and his Rhythm and Blues Orchestra will perform at the Wickham Swan Theatre, High Wycombe, on the 10th of July.
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Yes, I was slapping on the Factor 50 over the weekend. Sunburn, that was Graham Gouldman. Well done to Southampton, who are top of the league. The cycling league, that is. This, they've been voted the best in England for cycling. Newcastle second, Cambridge third. It's all down to the cycle lanes, the nice signage and loads of bike parking. There it is then. Well done, Southampton. John Fred and his Playboy band will take us to the news at 9.

0: From the Sky News Centre at 9. We're waiting to hear the Prime Minister's decision on whether or not he will resign today. Four Cabinet Ministers, including the Foreign Secretary, have told Sir Keir Starmer to go. Andy Burnham is due to be sworn in as an MP later, with some saying he hopes to be in Downing Street by September. Voters in York have been asked if they want a leadership contest or a coronation.
1: This should be a proper contest. I don't believe you should ever hand something over. Not a political position that affects the country.
2: I think if he was smart, he'd step aside, but he's not going to do that. I don't think his ego will let him, so I think there will be a proper contest.
3: Probably hand it over to Andy Burnham.
4: Yes, we do need a new Prime Minister.
5: Should it be Andy Burnham?
4: No comment.
0: An extreme amber heat warning's in force for much of England and Wales. Forecasters think June's temperature record could be broken as it could hit highs of 38 degrees Celsius. Rail passengers in and around Bedford are asked to only travel if it's absolutely necessary after a crash on Friday. 60-year-old Sean Burton died when the East Midlands Railway train he was driving hit another. 100 people were injured. Our correspondent Barnaby Papadopoulos has more.
6: An investigation is underway to work out exactly what happened, but it's going to take quite a bit of time. We understand a couple of months until we get the full details of that. And at the same time, there's an effort to move the train carriages off the railway, because at the moment, the railway between Bedford and Luton is closed, and it will be at least for the rest of this week.
0: An extra 3,000 unannounced Ofsted visits to England's nurseries are due to take place each year. Ministers hope it'll help spot safety risks earlier. In sport, Mo Salah's made history at the World Cup overnight. He scored in a 3-1 win for Egypt against New Zealand, a first ever victory at the tournament for his country. Iran and Belgium finished goalless. And Krispy Kreme's recalled one of its World Cup themed donuts because it might contain hazelnuts, something which isn't mentioned on the label. It applies to certain batches with the best before of yesterday or today. The Food Standards Agency says it makes the Pitch Perfect product a possible health risk to anyone with peanut allergies. That's the latest. I'm AJ.
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10: This is John Kettley with the Boom Forecast. On a very warm and increasingly sultry day, there'll be plenty of strong sunshine, temperatures hitting 33 degrees in the south of England, and just a few well-scattered cooling showers.

And it really was a blockbuster. Sweet. Okay, I'll play you a couple, then the soundtrack song. Now, if you happen to be a Madness fan, you may well be aware that it was through this record that they took their name. It's by Prince Buster.

One of the many fine records from those guys, America, in that case, Tin Man. And it was the song Madness that gave the group their name. From the Jamaican ska

title track from Against All Odds, in brackets, Take a Look at Me Now. I think when it came to the film, perhaps more people were looking at Rachel Ward and Jeff Bridges, but it was Phil Collins with the soundtrack song. I'll just get out my guitar here, play you a little ditty.

0: top song, This Magic Moment, in that case recorded at the end of the 60s by Jay and the Americans. Previously, it had been done by Benny King with the Drifters at the start of the 60s. It's 9:20, you're with Boom Radio.
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4: 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After bankruptcy, it was bought and sold again, expanding in the 60s to become a retail powerhouse. In the 70s, it became famous for its jingle. Richard Shops are filled with all the pretty things, soft and lovely pretty things to wear. The stores vanished in 99. High Street History.

Fergal Sharkies, you little thief. It was Carole King's It's Too Late. And now it's the first school call of the week. So I'm very grateful to hear from Michael Scott, who's in Felixstowe, but she went to school in Glasgow. Well, near Glasgow. Lindsay Academy. You were 12. And you tell me that the Latin master, Doogie Reynolds, was one day very late to class, so all of you boys and girls turned round the desks to face the other end of the room. Uh-oh. And when he arrived, rather than being a cool guy and perhaps teaching from that end and getting us to turn all the desks around at the end of the period, he had a bit of a sense of humour failure. He called all the boys to the front and gave each of you slaps on the strap, or the tors, as you called it, on your hands. Ouch, you say, it stung. You've resented him ever since and still think it was very unfair of him to blame the boys when the girls had been involved just as much. Well, I wonder if the singer Moira Anderson, OBE, was involved. I'm sure she wouldn't have done anything like that, because she also went to Lindsay Academy near Glasgow. And it's...

Short, very short, but very sweet while it lasted. The Beach Boys, Darling. So, like Michael on School Call today, did you ever play a trick on a teacher that well and truly backfired? You must let me know about it. And you can do that by clicking School Call, front page of our website, which, just to remind you, is boomradio.co.uk.

0: It was the BBC's theme for the 1978 Football World Cup, the one held in Argentina, which is why it was called Argentine Melody, composed by Andrew Lloyd Webber. And it featured a certain Rodriguez Argentina, which was a pseudonym for keyboard player Rod Argent, who also, I think, used a pseudonym when he swapped channels in 1986 and wrote and performed Aztec Gold on ITV. That was for the one in Mexico.
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a crushing blow, and once again, a heart is broken. And as history repeats itself, these few words are sadly spoken.

Alan Clark wrote that for The Hollies, about a couple of fictional characters having a bit of a bust-up the day that Curly Billy shot down crazy Sam McGee. OK, how about a quirky company name? Like this, John Hewison in Christchurch tells me that a few years ago he came across a van delivering heating and plumbing supplies. They were called Napoleon's Boiler Parts.

0: The voice of Jerry Southern, the big band arrangement of Billy May and his orchestra. Let's fly away. Well, I will be in just over 10 minutes. It'll be David Lloyd on Boom.
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I'll be back to wake you up again tomorrow morning here on Boom. China crisis, that was, and King in a Catholic style, following Tom Jones. Well, I hope you managed to stay cool today. Until tomorrow, then, this is Graham Dean about to hand you over to David Lloyd and Ike and Tina Turner.

0: From the Sky News Centre at 10. In breaking news, Sir Keir Starmer's announced he plans to resign as Prime Minister.
1: The question my party is asking now is whether I am best placed to lead us into the next general election. I have heard the answer of my parliamentary party, and I accept that answer with good grace.
0: Speaking in Downing Street, he says a contest to replace him as Labour leader would be completed by the end of the summer. He says every decision he has taken has been about putting the country he loves first and was applauded and cheered by his team. Pressure on Sir Keir to step down has grown since Andy Burnham's victory in Makerfield in the Makerfield by-election. He will be sworn in as an MP this afternoon. Speaking before today's announcement, Labour MP Justin Madders says Mr Burnham's the only person for the top job.
2: He's got that human touch that we need in our leaders. I think he's got the ability to unite the party. And he's shown in Makerfield, actually, he can corral the progressive vote around him in a way that we haven't been able to succeed in recent times. So I think he's got all the qualities we need to have an excellent Prime Minister.
0: Elsewhere, an amber extreme heat warning is now in force across much of England and Wales. We could see highs of 38 degrees this week. Passengers are being urged to travel only if absolutely necessary following a train crash near Bedford on Friday. An East Midlands railway driver died. 120,000 officers have now received training to help investigate non-contact sexual offences, which experts believe such acts can be a precursor to more serious offending. In sport, captain Ben Stokes and bowler Gus Atkinson will join up with the rest of England's cricketers for the deciding test against New Zealand. Both were dropped off for breaching contractual obligations. And Toy Story 5 has become the biggest box office debut of the year in the US. It made £121 million. That's the latest. I'm AJ.
3: Thank you for spreading the word.
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5: This is John Kettley with the Boom Forecast. On a very warm and increasingly sultry day, there'll be plenty of strong sunshine, temperatures hitting 33 degrees in the south of England, and just a few well-scattered cooling showers.

At the time, the Stones said they never really dug that record, in the days when sentences like that made sense. Good morning, I'm David Lloyd, this is Boom Radio. This is the orderly transition from the breakfast show. Good morning, this is Boom Radio.

It's Cliff from Boom, Don't Talk to Him, on Hotel Breakfast's Tony and Katie Simpson write in from Bracknell and say this was in Yorkshire a few years ago. We were attempting the coast-to-coast walk across Cumbria and Yorkshire, and our overnight stop was in a smallish pub hotel. The landlord had already shown some odd examples of customer service, and he was asked by two very nice Canadian ladies also doing the walk if they could have some more toast. Well, he completely lost the plot, going into full Fawlty-esque rant about people who ask for more but never eat it. It ended with him agreeing to make them one extra slice each, but only if they solemnly promised to finish it all. As we crossed paths with the two ladies a number of times on the walk afterwards, we never missed an opportunity to remind them to finish their toast.

0: but you can't take my story away.
1: It's in a very small pile of new records from Els Bailey, and it's called Can't Take My Story Away. Well, 50 years on from the memorable summer of 76, it's eerie in a way that we look as though we're going to break some records this week. The Met Office has an amber warning in place, and amber, of course, signifies extreme heat, and that's in place from now until Thursday across the whole slab of England from the Midlands down.
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6: And the Channel Islands. Guernsey's tidal range is one of the largest in the world, transforming the coastline every 6 hours. And spring arrives 4 weeks earlier in Guernsey than on mainland Britain. The postbox in Union Street is the oldest cast iron pillar box still in use. And it's the only red one in Guernsey. 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

It's Billy Joel, Don't Ask Me Why, and before that, the Tremolos, Even the Bad Times Are Good. Today's tale of your first car is on the way, so make yourself a nice cup of coffee or tea or a nice cream soda this morning and a nice biscuit of your choice out the packet in the cupboard, and do what you always do, scrunch up the end of the packet and push it against the side of the cupboard to keep them fresh. Warning, it doesn't. Right. Actually, today's tale of your first car is a great one. It's from Wendy and a story from 1978 because she, listen to this, she bought her boyfriend a Ford Capri. That follows Denise. Wow.

0: described as the voice that touched the sky. All four octaves of Denise Williams, that's what friends are for. It's just gone 10:30. Loads of coverage in the press currently about the so-called pollen bomb. And today in Dumfries, Galloway, Lothian and the Borders, the pollen count is high. Everywhere south of that today, it is very high.
1: 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Boom Radio. Feel young. Again.
0: Oh, this is a lovely one from Wendy Blakey from Northumberland. And Wendy says, it was 1978. I was 18 and I bought a metallic blue Mark I Capri for my then boyfriend Peter. He'd landed on his feet, hadn't he? It was 8 years old when I bought it, but it was so classy. I felt like the bee's knees being driven around in that Capri. There was method in my madness buying that car, says Wendy. No more buses and trains for me. Oh no, oh no. I could be chauffeured everywhere. Anyway, we had loads of days out in that. And one trip was to Flamingo Park Zoo near Yorkshire. It hadn't long been opened. The only problem was we had to go up a bank in it. Sutton Bank it was. I tell you, no lie, this bank was vertical. No barriers, just sheer drops either side. Not much safety in those days. I was petrified. Closed my eyes the whole way. I thought with the car having such a long bonnet, it'd flip over. They're great cars, those Capris. A couple of years went by, and the days out we had were to the scrapyard for parts for the car. Who said romance is dead, says Wendy. Well, the time came to say goodbye to the car when it broke down near a place called Scott's Gap in the middle of nowhere. Peter had a long hike to find a phone. Of course, no mobile phones in those days. I didn't go to the scrapyard for the last occasion to take the car in because I was quite upset. I loved that car. Peter and I didn't last either, but good times and good memories.

0: 60s classics, 70s memories, plus those hidden gems. That's the secret of Boom Radio. It's not a secret now, is it? As heard on Good Morning Vietnam, The Vogues, 5 o'clock World. Before that, it was Gene Vincent, Bebopalula. And as always, if you're enjoying our music, please do tell a friend and show them how to find us. Round the corner, a chap who's, well, he's a singer. He plays keyboards, harmonica, drums, bass, harpy. He does just about everything.
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It was Father's Day yesterday, and certainly it was Dusty's father amongst the people who helped to introduce her to a love of music at just the right stage of life. Stay a While, and before that, it was Stevie. Now, must say thank you very much for the kind comments about the conversation we had with Barry Manilow on this programme on Friday. And I must say, if you'd like to hear a longer version of that interview, then make sure you sign up to our free Boom Radio newsletter, because you can access one from that. 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It's really as simple as that. Thank you.

0: It was Modern Romance and Best Years of Our Lives. Good morning to Norman from Colwyn Bay, whose father, rather like mine, used to find gifts for Father's Day rather unsuitable. And it wasn't because that generation was ungrateful. I think it was because they'd had life so tough that they used to find gifts a bit frivolous. And mine used to say, I wish you'd all club together and buy me something useful. Right, it's coming around to 10 to 11 from Boom.
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3: Good morning, it's Mike Wire. Experience the careers of Carole King and James Taylor in the Carole King and James Taylor Songbook at Dunfermline's Alhambra Theatre on July the 4th. British-Italian musician Jack Savaretti is touring Europe soon. Before he goes, catch him at Highlands Park, Chelmsford on the 27th and 28th of June. Jules Holland and his Rhythm and Blues Orchestra will perform at the Wickham Swan Theatre, High Wycombe on the 10th of July.
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Gene Pitney, I must be seeing things. Who did you have on your wall? Wendy Blakey in Northumberland. My sister and I shared a bedroom. Sandra is 3 years older than me. And she had a semi-clad poster of Mick Jagger on her wall. I had Elvis and the Rollers. I was horrified. Semi-clad Mick Jagger wasn't a pretty sight. I had to look at him every day. She got married in 1975. I couldn't wait to get that monstrosity off the wall and into the bin. Oh, the innocence of youth, she says. News next at 11 with AJ. Just in case there's anything happening.

0: From the Sky News Centre at 11. Sir Keir Starmer's resigning as Prime Minister. Announcing his decision, he became emotional outside Downing Street.
1: I shall spend more time on the most important job, being the best husband I can to my fantastic wife, Vic, who has been a rock by my side through good times and bad, and being the best dad I can to my beautiful children.
0: Our political editor Beth Rigby believes two decisions saw the Labour Party lose faith in Sir Keir Starmer.
2: The Winterfuel U-turn was really lasting and damaging, and I think also the U-turn on welfare reform, because that was the point where the party basically faced him down and won, and that was the point that he lost that political authority with the party.
0: Sir Keir says a Labour leadership contest would be wrapped up by the end of the summer. An ally of Wes Streeting's told us the ex-health secretary still intends to run. Meanwhile, another man looking to replace him, Andy Burnham, is on his way to Westminster. He's been sworn in as the newly elected MP for Makerfield. Here's Labour's Rachel Maskell.
3: All eyes now will be on Andy Burnham and how he formulates that programme for government. And it's really important, unlike Keir Starmer, who spoke to a few, that Andy Burnham speaks to all the MPs to really engage them.
0: Reform UK say they're demanding a general election. Elsewhere, new this hour, a rare red weather warning has been issued for extreme heat for parts of central and southern England and Wales. It'll take effect at 9 a.m. on Wednesday and run until 9 p.m. the following day. Highs of up to 38 degrees Celsius are forecast. Landlords in England now face fines of up to £7,000 if they fail to fix things like damp and mould. Councils have new powers to tackle unsafe rentals. And Wouters apologise for a promotional email that appeared to mock a crocodile attack at a zoo in Cambridgeshire. That's the latest from the Sky News Centre. I'm AJ Walsh.
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5: This is John Ketley with the Boom Forecast. On a very warm and increasingly sultry day, there'll be plenty of strong sunshine, temperatures hitting 33 degrees in the south of England, and just a few well-scattered cooling showers.
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Today's Top 5 takes you back to the life you were leading this week in 1972. Michael Jackson at 3, Rockin' Robin, and before that it was T-Rex. Now, inventions in 1972 included the, the floppy disk, which wasn't that floppy at all because it was in a plastic case. Originally they were 8 inches in diameter and then became smaller. And we used those for many, many years. In fact, if you were a secretary, I suspect you used them in your word processor that you had in your office alongside the Tippex and the envelope licking machine. And goodness, in fact, to this day, if you save a document, the little icon on the computer is still a little picture of a floppy disk. And the top 5 continues.

0: Number one this week in 1972 from Don McLean, that's Vincent. Just looking again at the list of inventions from 1972 and also on it, the Peter Powell steerable kite. Did you have one of those? Peter Powell came from Gloucester. I think the world's divided into those who can fly a kite successfully and those like me who can't. But 4 years after that, it was very definitely a bestseller. Top five back tomorrow.
1: All the music. All the memories, all the good times, all summer long. 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
1: Boom Radio, High Street History. Chelsea Girl was launched in 1965 by Bernard Lewis. A former greengrocer, he sold blouses and skirts in the 40s. His chain of clothes shops with different names grew. The one on King's Road was called Girl, and because of where it was known as Chelsea Girl. With affordable trend-led fashion, it grew into River Island, which was to be Oyster Island, but Bernard didn't like shellfish. High Street History.

It was a South African melody dating back to the 1950s, but there by the Piranhas. From Brighton, that's Tom Hark, and before that, Fontella Bass. Getting so many messages about posters on walls. We'll come back to that topic actually tomorrow, I think. Rich in Saltaire says he had Toya and Sue Barker on his wall. I suspect we can tell your age from that, Rich. Right, getting lots of comments about this as well. New from The Fizz, Crazy Shot in the Dark.

It's the Fizz and a crazy shot in the dark. One of those generational differences, coverage of this in the news this week. They reckon that Gen Z individuals, those are aged between, 14 and 29, they don't like ringing doorbells. Oh, no. So if you have relatives that age, you'll be waiting a long time. They'll be texting you instead to say, I'm here, because they think that ringing a doorbell seems a bit rude and intrusive. I'd say the one I used to find intrusive, landline telephones years ago, before we used to have answer phones, people used to ring you on a landline telephone and keep ringing you until you answered. It used to go on and on and on and on, didn't it? The only way to get around that, if you wanted peace and quiet, was to leave the phone off the hook. And people used to say to you next day, I tried calling you, tried getting through all night, couldn't get through. And you'd say, oh, I think there must have been a fault on the line. I'll call the GPO and let them know. Yeah, yeah. This is Boom with Rod.

0: Rod Stewart said he loves that song to death, reckons it's one of his finest, and who can disagree? He wrote it. It's incredible when you listen to the song and listen to the lyrics to believe that he wrote it in Muswell Hill, wrote it in Muswell Hill in 1969. Rod Stewart, Mandolin Wind. It's Boom at 25 to 12 now.
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It's Daryl Hall and John Oates, Man Eater. Before that, the impeccable Petula Clark, I Know a Place. Now, our regular TV critic from the Daily Express, Mike Ward, is taking a quick summer break. So in his stead, may I recommend a couple of programmes. On the BBC iPlayer, in their archive section, there are a couple of programmes about 1976. And there's one we watched called Summer of 76, Away From It All. And it's an old, well, it will be an old programme, David. It's in the archive section. And it's about this family who, they're from Middlesbrough, and they hadn't got much money. And so they went away on this sort of family, it's a documentary on this family camping holiday. And it's very much of its time. I think you'll enjoy that. Tell me what you think about it. And the other programme we watched over the weekend was on Channel 4, and it was Jon Snow, A Last Big Story. And it was a documentary about that incredible journalist and human being, Jon Snow. It was about his Alzheimer's disease, and it was about a mining disaster in Zambia, and somehow they brought it together in a very powerful way. If your life has been touched by Alzheimer's, you'll find it both sad and uplifting, I think.

It's Olivia Newton-John, A Little More Love. Do you know one of the lovely things about this radio station is we get a chance to play tracks a little bit like this next one. It was composed actually by Noel and Joe Sherman, who were truly prolific songwriters from New York. And it wasn't a very musical family either, because their dad was a dentist. They wrote things like Rambling Rose, and they wrote this.

0: Nat King Cole to the ends of the earth. Neil Rogers has just been in touch and he heard me mention that I still have dreams about exams at school. And he says, I listened with interest. Did you really, Neil? Come on, be honest. He says, yes, cold sweats, re-A-level exams. I too often dream about said exams. 56 years later, panicking I've not read the book. Yes, that's it. Panicking I've not read the books and not attended the lessons. At the time, the dreams are so real. How strange. They're still in the mind after all those years.
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Hello, goodbye. The news follows at midday, followed by today's David Hamilton music show as we cross to Sussex. And I know David and his wife Drina absolutely worship the sun. So with the high temperatures ahead and the football as well, what more could they wish for? David's next. Have a lovely day, and I'll see you tomorrow at 10 o'clock.

0: From the Sky News Centre at midday, Andy Burnham's confirmed he'll run for Labour leader following this decision from Sir Keir Starmer.
1: I will resign as leader of the Labour Party. I will remain in post as Prime Minister until the contest is complete. And I will do everything I can to ensure an orderly handover of power.
0: In a post on X, the former Greater Manchester mayor says the country expects stability and seriousness. He's on his way to Westminster to be sworn in as the newly elected MP for Makerfield. Mr. Burnham will arrive in London with the backing of former Health Secretary Wes Streeting, who'd been seen as his main rival for the leadership. The Liberal Democrats say a new PM should drop caution and complacency, while the Green leader wants a bold change of direction. Here's Reform's Richard Tice.
2: If the country is going to be faced with a completely different set of policies from someone that most people don't know, Andy Burnham, then actually what we need is a general election.
0: Parts of central and southern England and Wales have been issued with a rare red weather warning for extreme heat. It'll kick in on Wednesday. Highs of 40 degrees Celsius are forecast. During May's heatwave, 19 people died after getting into difficulty in cold water. Carl Gibbons is from Greater Manchester Fire and Rescue Service.
3: What we don't want you to do is enter water yourself and try and rescue that person. 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
0: Police investigating NHS maternity services in Nottingham have arrested two men in connection with operating practices in the mortuary services. A 55 and 59-year-old are being questioned on suspicion of misconduct in public office. Landlords in England now face fines of up to £7,000 if they fail to fix things like damp and mould. Councils have new powers to tackle unsafe rentals. And Scotland's World Cup fans have been thanked with a love letter by the US Boston Globe newspaper. Dear Tartan Army, thanks them for memories that last a lifetime. That's the latest. I'm AJ Walsh.
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5: This is John Ketley with the Boom Forecast. On a very warm and increasingly sultry day, there'll be plenty of strong sunshine, temperatures hitting 33 degrees in the south of England, and just a few well-scattered cooling showers.

The ELO Sweet Talking Woman. Good afternoon. Thank you to David Lloyd. Yes, I do love the summer and I love the sunshine. And it looks like this week it's going to be record temperatures. Maybe the hottest June ever. Here are the Kinks. They're pretty hot. You really got me on boom.

0: Junior, Mama used to say, let us take you back now to the summer of 1975. The big Saturday night light entertainment show on BBC was Seaside Special. What fun we had doing that with the big comedians and singers of the day in Jerry Cottle's Big Top as it travelled around the UK to seaside resorts north and south. And the theme song was recorded by Mike Babb.
1: It's David Hamilton's

like that from the summer of 1975, Summertime City, the theme for Seaside Special. I can see the dancers doing it now. They were called New Edition, and one of them was Dee, who was the daughter of the recording star Hurricane Smith.

0: Jack Savoretti, who's been a busy boy after two sold-out Royal Albert Hall shows. He was joined on that single by KT Tunstall, and it's taken from the new album We Will Always Be The Way We Were.
1: I mean, musicals can be about any subject. A little orphan girl, a bear from darkest Peru, a school teacher in Siam, or even a

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2: You really don't want to miss an early morning Jeep safari through India's tiger reserves. This is a must-do. We're here in Kanha Tiger Reserve, home to the Royal Bengal Tiger. We're now in deep jungle. Listen to that bird song. We've just seen some elephants and, oh my goodness, is that a tiger?
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5: Callander. A small town in the county of Perthshire, Callander is a popular tourist stop for those visiting the Highlands. Back in the 1960s, it was used as a setting for the TV series Dr. Finlay's Casebook, and it's the gateway to the Loch Lomond and Trossachs National Park. And at the head of Loch Katrin there, the outlaw and folk hero Rob Roy MacGregor was born. Boom Radio, across the UK, including Callander.

Robert Palmer, Mercy Mercy Me, following Felice Taylor and I Feel Love Coming On. More stars with the letter B on the A to Z of the Best of British this week. And today, a man called Bernard Bilk, born in Pensford, Somerset, was given the West Country handle of Acca, meaning mate, leader of the Paramount Jazz Band and beautiful player of the clarinet.

Just beautiful on a summer's day or any day, come to that, Akabilk and Aria. Paul Bennett in Malden says, you mentioned World Cup fever. Did you know that there is a 60th anniversary game between England over 75s and German over 75s at Oldham Athletics Ground, Boundary Park, on the 30th of July? A documentary is being made about the ongoing health benefits of keeping fit. So there you go, the over 70s of England and Germany playing at Boundary Park, Oldham, on the 30th of July. Good for them.

0: Locomotive, Rudy's in love. Roy Jackson, I think, is back in Blackpool after his little holiday, and he says, my GP told me I have insomnia. I asked him if I should be concerned, and he said, there's no need for any alarm. Roy, that's a cracker.
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Next one is coming out on Thursday this week, and that's the one in which you could win yourself £1,000.

0: That's Dion DiMucci from New York City. Still recording in 2026, one of his best there, I Wonder Why. Coming next, something from Diamond Dogs.
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6: Rock and roll pioneer Marty Wilde is back with the Wildcats at Theatre 7 Shrewsbury on the 19th of July. Expect a set list of era-defining R&B and disco anthems when Shalimar's 50th anniversary gold tour performs at the Glasgow Royal Concert Hall on June the 28th. 20 years since her debut Eye to the Telescope album, Katie Tunstall will be at State Fair, Chelmsford on the 28th of June.
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The genius from Georgia, Ray Charles with the Raylettes and Unchain My Heart. And before Ray, it was David Bowie and Rebel Rebel from Diamond Dogs. Coming up next, somebody who is a great friend of David Bowie and recorded with him, taking her mama for a ride, it's Lulu on Boom.

0: From the Sky News Centre at 1, Sir Keir Starmer has announced his resignation as Labour leader and Prime Minister.
1: The question my party is asking now is whether I am best placed to lead us into the next general election. I have heard the answer of my parliamentary party and I accept that answer with good grace.
0: Scotland's First Minister John Swinney says he's not surprised to see Sir Keir Starmer step down.
2: It was crystal clear that he was losing the confidence of his party, having lost the confidence of the country. And for Scotland, as we observe this constant change of Prime Minister, the answer is for Scotland's future to be in Scotland's hands through the powers of independence.
0: Attention's quickly turning to a replacement. Andy Burnham will be sworn in as the new MP for Makerfield this afternoon. He's confirmed he'll run to succeed Sir Keir. He could be unchallenged after Wes Streeting, seen as a potential rival, announced he wouldn't stand against him. Labour MP Perrin Moon's not happy about that.
3: I find it bizarre that we're in a position now where colleagues think a completely untried, untested new MP can waltz into number 10. I find that bizarre, to say the least.
0: Mr. Burnham could take over within weeks. Nominations for any leadership contest close on the 9th of July. In other news, we're being told temperatures could hit between 38 and 40 degrees later this week. The Met Office has issued a rare red weather warning and says there'll be widespread impacts on health. Police investigating NHS maternity services in Nottingham have arrested two men in connection with operating practices in the Trust's mortuary services. A 55 and 59-year-old are being questioned on suspicion of misconduct in public office. And TUI has been ranked among the worst airlines for flight punctuality. Analysis of data from the Civil Aviation Authority shows departures from UK airports were typically 20 minutes late in 2025. That's the latest.
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Well, Walker Brothers, The Sun Ain't Gonna Shine Anymore. I think they got that wrong. It was number one in 1966. Of course, they weren't brothers at all. But some real-life brothers, plus Sister Marie, were the Osmonds. And the eldest of them, who sadly left us in April, Alan, he was born on this date, the 22nd of June, 1949. Here he is with the family and one of their million sellers.

Cyndi Lauper, time after time. Cyndi is 73 today, born in New York City. So on her birthday, I'm sure she's going to be a girl who just wants to have fun. One more birthday person on the show today, Peter Asher, is 82. He was born in Willesden on the 22nd of June, 1944, subject of the recently released documentary Peter Asher, Everywhere Man. These days he lives in Venice, California, where he's produced records by the likes of Linda Ronstadt and James Taylor. But we first got to know him when he was the Peter of Peter and Gordon.

0: And there they were with Lady Godiva, a lady used to ride around on a horse doing undressage.
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0: John Holden in Bury, Lancashire says, I first met my wife-to-be in the early hours of a Saturday in October 1977. I had been at Scamp's Discotheque in Bolton with my mate Dave, but at 2 a.m. we had become separated and I was unable to find him. I set off on the walk back home. Never occurred to me to get a taxi. Suddenly a car passed me, sounding very funny. Bump, bump, bump, bump. A flat tire. Someone else was having bad luck. As I got closer, three women got out. They were all looking at the rear near side tire that was flat. As they didn't know what to do, I gave them some technical advice. You've got a flat tire, I said. I'm sure they found that helpful. Then I said, have you got a jack? When they said yes, I set about changing the wheel for them. I had a few drinks that evening, so getting the jack in the right place proved quite a challenge. Eventually, I managed it, changed the wheel, and they were good to go. They kindly offered me a lift, and on the way home, we chatted about the evening that we'd had. The ladies, two sisters and a friend, had been somewhere different, and I said where I had been might have been a better night. Anyway, they dropped me off. Next morning, I discovered my smart beige suit was covered in oil. The following Saturday, Dave and I were back at Scamp's, and who should we see? Those three young ladies. They offered to buy me a drink as a thank you, but instead I went to the bar. There was a long queue when suddenly all the lights came on, there was a bomb scare, and we were told to leave the building. We found the girls outside, and one of them, Sue, was feeling cold, so I lent her my jacket. We met at the local pub the following Wednesday. Cutting a long story short, 6 weeks later we got engaged and were married on the 21st of June 1980. And we were soon joined by daughter Catherine and son Mark. And this is my song for Sue.

0: Andrew Gold, Never Let Her Slip Away for John and Sue in Bury, who celebrated their wedding anniversary yesterday. And John will be pleased with the news today that the cheapest pint you can buy in the UK is in Bury.
1: 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Beat the afternoon slump with Six for the 60s every day at 3 o'clock. Enjoy some of the biggest hits and a surprise or two with me, Roger Day. It's all part of the afternoon show. 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

3 degrees, giving up, giving in on Boom and Following the Hollies. Today's story behind the song comes from Yvonne Shepherd, and it's the story behind Last Train to Clarksville. Yvonne says it was done in an upbeat way as a sort of anti-Vietnam war song. The young GI is about to be shipped out and wants his girl to come to Clarksville Station, which is in Tennessee near the Fort Campbell base where many drafters went. Poor guy pitches the request, saying, "I don't know if I'm ever coming home." Mickey Dolenz didn't write the song, and apparently his eyesight was too bad for service. But the Monkees were investigated by the FBI for spreading anti-war messages through their music. Mickey Dolenz sued the FBI and Justice Department to uncover the files that they had on the Monkees.

Well, it's an anti-war song, The Monkees' Last Train to Clarksville. Who would believe that after all these years, the Rolling Stones would still be making records as good as this? This is from their forthcoming album, Foreign Tongues. The Stones in the Stars.

0: Rolling Stones in the Stars, Boom Radio across the UK, where you are moments away from the great Billy Fury.
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Graham Dean is back tomorrow morning at 8:15 with another legacy track, and our partner for that is Save the Children. 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

Cufflinks, Tracy following Status Quo on Boom. I'll be back at 9 o'clock tonight with an hour of Million Sellers. But next, flying in with Batman, it is Roger Twiggy Day. See you later.

0: From the Sky News Centre at 2. There's a suggestion Andy Burnham could be Prime Minister by the middle of next month if no one runs against him in the Labour leadership race. He's on his way to the House of Commons to be sworn in as the new MP for Makerfield, where Streeting is now backing the former Greater Manchester Mayor. This morning, Sir Keir Starmer announced he's standing down, saying he accepted he's not the right person to lead the party into the next general election. He became emotional as he spoke outside Number 10.
1: I shall spend more time on the most important job, being the best husband I can to my fantastic wife, Vic, who has been a rock by my side through good times and bad, and being the best dad I can to my beautiful children.
0: Attorney General Lord Hermer, who's a close ally of the Prime Minister, was watching in Downing Street.
2: I thought that was a moment of extraordinary dignity from the Prime Minister, showing his true decency, the kind of qualities that I've seen actually since I've known him for 30 years, but I've seen day in, day out for the last 2 years.
0: Scotland's First Minister John Swinney says on a personal level he has sympathy with Sir Keir, and Reform's Nigel Farage agrees that being PM would be a difficult job.
3: Well, on a human level, it must be really hard because you give up all your privacy, you don't see much of your family. Politics is tough anyway. Being Prime Minister, I can only imagine how tough it is. So on a human level, yeah, I'm sorry for the guy that he failed, but he did fail.
0: He's calling for a general election. We're being advised to offer water and sunscreen to people who are sleeping rough during this week's extreme heatwave. A rare red weather warning has been issued for parts of England and Wales, where temperatures could climb to 40 degrees. And EasyJet's called a near £5 billion takeover approach an attempt to buy it on the cheap. The carrier says the latest possible offer from Castlelake is highly opportunistic. That's the latest. I'm Faye Rowlands.
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6: The best of the sunshine will be across the southeast, where it feels increasingly hot. Elsewhere, rather cloudy with a little rain possible, particularly in Scotland and the north of England. Highs of 30 degrees Celsius.

Good afternoon. Hi, hello, how are you? This is the Thinner Record Spinner, Roger Twiggaday, for Boom Radio on this Monday afternoon. Thank you very much to David Hamilton, a fine selection of music. Particularly enjoyed the Clifford T. Ward record. OK, kicking off with Chris Farlow there, and Out of Time. It's nothing to do with what happened with the Prime Minister this morning.

Roger Forer, Boom Radio, and I hope you had a lovely weekend. Thank you so much for joining me. Always a pleasure to be with you. That's Deborah Harry, and I Want That Man, clearly singing about me. And before that, the OJs and Backstabbers. Had to shut the studio door, which is a shame because I had a nice cool breeze before that. But the neighbours, builders, started making rather a lot of noise. Interesting morning. Had all the staples taken out for my heart operation, so it's all getting better.

Boom Radio with the Young Rascals. Wasn't there a TV programme with a bunch of kids in that, with the hero being called Alfalfa? Or is my memory playing tricks on me? And that's I've Been Lonely Too Long. Hello to Chris, who says, we listen to Boom at work all day, every day. We're landscapers.

0: A very talented duo with some new music here at Boom Radio, and they are the Shires from a forthcoming LP called Bonfire. That's Watching You, Watching Me.
1: Hi, this is Jane. Mike Reed's with me tonight with his Heritage Chart Rundown. Catch up on what the big names of yesterday are doing today.
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4: Wakefield. Originally known as Wacker

Enfield, the city is the capital of the rhubarb triangle. They find it thrives in West Yorkshire. By 1869, there were 44 different coal pits here. And historians reckon, here we go round the mulberry bush, refers to a tree that grew inside Wakefield Prison. Boom Radio, across the UK, including Wakefield.

Boom Radio with Barbara Lewis. I think I'm playing one of her records on my 60s show on Saturday, you know, but not that one. And Baby, I'm Yours for that George Harrison. And Give Me Love, Give Me Peace on Earth. I think we would all like a bit of that. Great news to see that Clarkson's prostate treatment is actually helping him.

Boom Radio Madness and Love Struck. Don't forget, Six in the 60s here for you after the 3 o'clock news. And speaking of prostate cancer, I haven't mentioned for a while my nagging you to get tested if you're a gentleman of a certain age. You might not have symptoms, but the earlier they find anything wrong, then the better your chance of getting recovery from it. And speaking of which, well done to Les Ross for his recent walk for helping people that have got prostate cancer. He raised £27,000. Well done, Les.

0: What a good bunch of people they were. Blue Mink and Stay With Me. Well, at least until 4 o'clock.
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Boom Radio with Charlie Daw from a 1981 LP. You should hear how she talks about you. Probably better not to know. For that, Cat Stevens, early from him. First hit, really, and Matthew and Son. Here's a word from our partners at the National Army Museum in Chelsea. You can step inside and step into the lives of soldiers across nearly four centuries of history. The museum tells a story of service from the Civil Wars to the modern army through the people who lived it, on campaign and back at home, through the ordinary and extraordinary moments of army life. You'll discover remarkable objects and personal stories spanning centuries of army history, from famous commanders to the ordinary soldiers whose experiences shaped the world around them. So it's well worth a visit, whether your interest is family history, military history, or simply discovering the stories behind the uniform. Search National Army Museum Chelsea. Entry is free. This will make you think of Benny Hill.

0: 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Probably the PC Brigade will have us locked up for that. That's Boots Randolph and Yakety Sax.
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11: 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We're here because you were there.

I always thought they sounded like Fleetwood Mac. Was it just me? Boom Radio, a Quarter Flash, and Harden My Heart for the Seekers and Morning Town Ride. A few minutes away from six from the 60s.

0: From the Sky News Centre at 3, the man on course to be the UK's fifth Prime Minister in 4 years has just been sworn in as Parliament's newest MP.
1: We now come to Andy Burnham, Member for Makerfield.
2: Yeah! I swear by Almighty God that I will be faithful and bear true allegiance to His Majesty King Charles, his heirs and successors, according to law.
0: It looks like Andy Burnham will be uncontested as Sir Keir Starmer's replacement days after winning the Makerfield by-election. Wes Streeting, seen as his main rival, is backing him. As the former Greater Manchester Mayor arrived in London, he said calling a general election would be jumping too far ahead. Reform's Nigel Farage is demanding one. Earlier, Sir Keir says he'd step down as PM and Labour leader with good grace. Speaking in Downing Street, he said he accepted he wasn't the right person to steer the party into the next general election.
3: That is why I will resign as leader of the Labour Party. I will remain in post as Prime Minister until the contest is complete.
0: Voters outside Manchester's Piccadilly station had this to say.
4: Keir Starmer's resigned. Thank God for that. This country's going down while he's there.
5: I like him and I think he's got good politics. I just don't think he's a very good spokesperson.
6: I think they need to stop messing about and just get on with things. I think we must be a laughingstock around the world, keep having new prime ministers every 5 minutes.
0: If there is a leadership challenge rather than a coronation, nominations will open on the 9th of July. Breaking news, former DUP leader Sir Geoffrey Donaldson has been found guilty of historical sex offences against two women when they were children. A jury at Newry Crown Court convicted him of 18 crimes between 1985 and 2008. We're being warned to take extra care around open water with the arrival of a UK heatwave. A red heat alert has been issued for parts of England. That's the latest. I'm Faye Rowlands. B-O-O-M.
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8: The best of the sunshine will be across the southeast, where it feels increasingly hot. Elsewhere, rather cloudy with a little rain possible, particularly in Scotland and the north of England. Highs of 30 degrees Celsius. Roger.

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6 from the 60s with the Marvelettes and their only UK hit, When You're Young and in Love. And for that, Dave D, Dozy, Beaky, Mick and Titch and Snake in the Grass. I know some people in the UK have got very hot weather, but not everybody. So here's a real summer song from the Beach Boys.

you think about it, their lyrics were a bit, shall we say, near the mark. Gary Puckett and the Union Gap at Boom Radio, and Woman Woman for the Beach Boys, and Help Me Rhonda for anyone listening in the Rhonda Valley.

0: rounding off six for the sixes for this Monday afternoon. That's the Dovells and the Bristol Stomp.
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4: Boom Radio, High Street History. Thornton's was founded in Sheffield in 1911 by Joseph Thornton. It was a family business, and Joseph's son Norman played a key role managing the store when he was just 14. First selling toffees and boiled sweets, Norman was joined by brother Stanley to create a range of handmade truffles and fondants. Its signature toffee arrived in the 20s, and Thornton's even survived the wartime sugar rationing. High Street History.

Boom Radio. And a UK hit that was for Dave Edmonds, but that is the Juice Newton version of Queen of Hearts. And before that, Brian Ferry and The Price of Love. Any fathers listening, I hope you remembered on Father's Day. Yes, my daughter and my son actually remembered. So I'm very grateful about that. Sent me some lovely messages. Hello to Danny Goddard from Ashford. He said, you're talking about Round the Horn. I doubt with you could get away with that with today's obsession with people getting upset.

Boom Radio with me, Roger Day, and the laid-back Jimmy Cliff. Many rivers to cross, full at Holly's, and we're through. Good afternoon to Sandra Peary from Lowestoft. And you say I was keeping you company whilst I'm on my school run for our grandson. It's usually my time to catch up on the phone calls, but the music's so good, I can't stop listening. Good for you. And a load of Roger, I know he's driving the school bus probably at the moment, who's retiring at the end of term. And happy birthday to my very good friend, Michael Banks.

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0: I can be cultured, you know, and less noisy. That's Dinah Washington, and Let's Do It, Let's Fall in Love.
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I hope it isn't for you. And before that, the last big hit for Del Shannon and Keep Searching. 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

0: That's the new LP from Paul McCartney, Boys of Dungeon Lane, and Home to Us, the first duet he's ever done with Ringo Starr in all the years they've known each other, and that's the first time, which is unbelievable.
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Boom Radio with Thompson Triplets and Hold Me Now. Bit warm for that. And Mark Winter before that with Venus in Blue Jeans. Stand by for Nicky Horn. I'll see you tomorrow between 2 and 4 o'clock. And 6 from the 60s after the 3 o'clock news. Now, I know some people try to predict who I'm going to do if you enjoyed it, Roger Day, and if you didn't, it was so-and-so. I know you're expecting me to do it today, but I'm going to leave him alone because he's probably had a bad day and he might be listening to me. So I'm going to say, if you enjoyed it, Roger Day, and if you didn't, it was Julian and Sandy.

0: From the Sky News Centre at 4, the man on course to be Britain's fifth Prime Minister in 4 years has been sworn in as the new MP for Makerfield. Andy Burnham was heckled by some as he arrived at London's Euston station.
1: Andy Burnham! Andy Burnham! Is this a coup? Are you mounting a coup?
2: Prime Minister!
1: Are you ready to be Prime Minister, sir?
0: His chances of getting to number 10 have been given a major boost after receiving the backing of former Health Secretary Wes Streeting. He was seen as his main potential rival. An emotional Sir Keir Starmer set out a timetable for his resignation earlier.
3: The question my party is asking now is whether I am best placed to lead us into the next general election. I have heard the answer of my parliamentary party and I accept that answer with good grace.
0: Candidates wishing to replace him have until the 16th of July to win the support of at least 81 Labour MPs and put their name forward. Former DUP leader Sir Geoffrey Donaldson has been found guilty of 18 historical sex offences against two women when they were children. He had pleaded not guilty to the crimes, which spanned a period between 1985 and 2008. We're being warned to take extra care around open water with the arrival of a UK heatwave.
4: I know it can be tempting to get in and swim, but just be aware of cold water shock and unforeseen dangers, so fast flowing water. You could be a really strong swimmer, but cold water shock impacts everyone.
0: That's Inspector Isabel Hunt from the Northwest Underwater Search Unit. A red heat alert has been issued for parts of England where temperatures could reach 40 degrees. A three-year-old boy who ended up in the crocodile enclosure at a zoo in Cambridgeshire has been taken off the critical list. It's understood the child was attacked by at least one reptile at Johnson's of Oldhurst last week. That's the latest. I'm Faye Rowlands.
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6: A warm evening with mostly light winds. There is still a chance of showers, though, across some central areas, but most places will stay dry. A low of 19 degrees Celsius. Little

Now that is one of the most played summer songs, and yet Van Morrison has never made a penny from it. He signed a contract with Bang Records back in 67 without reading the contract and without getting a lawyer to look it over. Very Van. The record company released it without his approval in a cover that he hated. So Van, not surprisingly, complained to his label contact, who, now how can I put this? His label contact was in the mafia. His name was Carmine De Noia. And they had an argument about it in a restaurant in front of loads of people. That argument ended with Carmine smashing Van Morrison's own guitar over the singer's head. Carmine apparently said afterwards that he felt bad because it was such a nice guitar.

home on a Monday afternoon. Hi, I'm Mr. Rawn. Hope you had a lovely weekend. Weather's improved, isn't it? We mustn't complain. We mustn't complain. Two of the greatest American songwriters there in Joni Mitchell and Bruce Springsteen. Joni, A Case of You, and Springsteen with a song about his disintegrating marriage. Bruce and Brilliant Disguise.

0: from the opening of that, My Girl, The Temptations, from that opening, it sort of takes you somewhere nice and warm, doesn't it? Temptations and My Girl, one of those songs that really made Motown sound like it had been there forever. And before that, it was Lloyd Price. Lordy, Miss Claudie. So next here on Boom, the guitar solo that Jimmy Page has called his favourite of all time. And it was played by someone who wasn't even in the band.
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6: the Isle of Sheppey. The island is situated just off the northern coast of Kent, neighbouring

the Thames estuary, just 42 miles from the bustle of central London. Known as the birthplace of British aviation, it boasts award-winning beaches and swathes of green nature reserves, as far as the eye can see on Elmley Marshes and the Swale. Boom Radio, across the UK, including the Isle of Sheppey.

They had been Jefferson Airplane, then Jefferson Starship, then they got a lawsuit that stopped them using that name, and they became just Starship. And they went from a genuine kind of defining force in San Francisco psychedelic music, being genuinely inventive, and they sort of morphed into this comfortable, bit bland kind of 80s unit. Starship and Sarah, and it was Steely Dan reeling in the years with that incredible guitar solo by Elliot Randall, a session player who nailed that solo in one glorious take. Hello, you're listening to Boom. It's not often these days that a boomer gets to number one in the album chart, but then there aren't many, well, if any, quite like Paul McCartney.

0: Depeche Mode and the story of personal Jesus. So I got a bit of personal news, actually, about the shows I do on Boom Rock. In our new summer schedule, I'm going to be coming off the Friday show, the Friday Rock show, in 2 weeks' time. But you don't get rid of me that easily, because I will be on the Saturday sequence, as I am now, from 2 until 4. But then, in a couple of weeks' time, I'm going to start a brand new show on Boom Rock on Sundays from noon. It's going to be a rock show specifically designed for Sunday in the summer. So a couple more weeks of the Friday show, and then 12th of July, my first Sunday show at noon.
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0: It is lovely, that, isn't it? Mark Cohn and Silver Thunderbird, apparently he wrote 15 different songs, all with different melodies, called Silver Thunderbird, before he found the right one. And that certainly was the right one.
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3: Good afternoon, it's Mike Wire. Rock and roll pioneer Marty Wilde is back with the Wildcats at Theatre 7 Shrewsbury on the 19th of July. Expect a set list of era-defining R&B and disco anthems when Shalimar's 50th anniversary Gold Tour performs at the Glasgow Royal Concert Hall on June the 28th. 20 years since her debut Eye to the Telescope album, Katie Tunstall will be at State Fair, Chelmsford, on the 28th of June.
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0: From the Sky News Centre at 5, Andy Burnham's taken his seat in Parliament with suggestions he could become the UK's fifth Prime Minister in 4 years by mid-July. The Makerfield MP's path to becoming the new Labour leader has been made easier. He's announced he'll put his name forward after Sir Keir Starmer announced he's going to resign. The PM says he accepts with good grace claims that he can't lead his party into the next election.
1: I shall spend more time on the most important job, being the best husband I can to my fantastic wife, Vic, who has been a rock by my side through good times and bad.
0: West Streeting, Mr. Burnham's potential main rival, is no longer planning to contest any leadership race. His former aide, Joe Morris, believes that's the right call.
2: I think that West Streeting earlier today did the right, honourable and decent thing by recognising that now is not the time for a divisive contest and by recognising the need to bring the party together.
0: Nominations for any replacement contest have to be in by the 16th of July. The former leader of the DUP, Sir Geoffrey Donaldson, has been found guilty of 18 historical sexual offences, including one count of rape against two women when they were children. The jury at Newry Crown Court found his wife aided and abetted his crimes. Lady Eleanor Donaldson can't be criminally convicted on health grounds. Current DUP leader Gavin Robinson says no one is above the law.
3: That Geoffrey Donaldson's lies and his cover-ups have been uncovered, and the spotlight of justice shone upon them should serve as a reminder that perpetrators cannot outrun justice.
0: Geoffrey Donaldson will be sentenced in September. A red warning for extreme heat's been issued for parts of England later this week. Temperatures could reach 40 degrees Celsius. And British tennis player Jack Draper has made a winning return to the court, beating Marcos Giron in straight sets at the Eastbourne Open. It was his first competitive match since April. That's the latest.
4: Have you noticed the way fans shout at football matches?
5: Oh, wake up!
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6: A warm evening with mostly light winds. There is still a chance of showers, though, across some central areas. But most places will stay dry. A low of 19 degrees Celsius.
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9: 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He's smaller than all of us.

0: misunderstood.
1: Earthy, raw, and just a little bit dangerous. The Animals, Don't Let Me Be Misunderstood. Good afternoon. The day after the longest day. And this is beautiful, I think, for the kind of weather we're having.

We heard Todd Rundgren, a man who was almost too ahead of his time for the 70s. Todd Rundgren, A Dream Goes On Forever, and Tears for Fears and Change. Roland Orzabal and Kurt Smith, they started Tears for Fears as two teenagers from Bath who shared an obsession with Arthur Janov's primal scream therapy, the idea that you had to confront childhood pain to move past it. And by the time they got to Change, it was starting to work. Oh, the therapy, that is. And the album kind of sold itself. And when it comes to a life of trauma and pain, I think you can hear it in pretty much everything that Billie Holiday ever recorded.

0: It has indeed been a long run for Eagles, and before that, the mesmerising quality of Billie Holiday, Me, Myself and I. As I said, it's been a long run for Eagles, but Don Henley has now said Eagles have landed. Well, they will by the end of the year, once they've played that venue in Las Vegas, the Sphere. They're there from September through November, and then that's it. You know, retirement beckons. And frankly, their work is done, and I think they deserve to spend more time with their royalties.
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Rick Springfield and Jess's Girl, apparently based on a real story. Rick Springfield ridiculously jealous of his best friend's girl. Rick Springfield, Jess's Girl, and before that, The Kinks, and an appropriate track for today, I think. The Kinks and Sunny Afternoon. Now, something new. Mike Campbell was Tom Petty's wingman in The Heartbreakers for many years. And now Mike Campbell has kind of stepped into the spotlight on his own with his new band called Mike Campbell and the Dirty Knobs. I sometimes fantasize what it would sound like, you know, if Radio 4, say, were interviewing Mike Campbell about his new band and how they would introduce him. You know, you're listening to BBC Radio 4. And now live from Los Angeles, Mike Campbell and the Dirty Knobs.

Mike Campbell and the Dirty Knobs on Boom. I remember. Let us begin now a brand new week of Perfect Tens. And if you're new to this feature and also new to this radio station, let me welcome you. Welcome. We're a nice bunch here. We don't shout at you and we play nice tunes. And here's a lovely one chosen by a fellow boomer as their piece of perfection. That's a perfect 10. Terry Rawlins from Exeter in Devon has chosen this. It's classic Atlantic soul from Otis Redding. Terry, good afternoon. Terry says this is simply the best, a perfect interpretation of a great song by a brilliant artist.

0: The original of that had been recorded by like 17, I think, different people by the time Otis got to it, and none of the others came close. Today's Perfect 10, Otis Redding, Try a Little Tenderness. And by the way, if you've got a track that you think is perfect, cannot be bettered, a little piece of perfection, then let me know what it is and I can share it with other boomers. 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

The voice of Rosie Gaines, a Bay Area vocalist so powerful that Prince once said there wasn't enough tape in the studio to contain her voice. Prince, Diamonds and Pearls, and 10cc with I'm Mandy Fly Me. 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

I drove all night. Cyndi Lauper did it first, and that came out 3 years after Roy Orbison had died, and it still sounds like it was always his. Roy Orbison, I Drove All Night. So it's getting a little bit cooler here in London, so I think I can safely take Lola for a walk in the woods. Sweet Jane is next. Remember to keep hydrated. I'm Mr. Orn. Thanks for listening, and keep booming.

0: From the Sky News Centre at 6, we're going to have our 7th Prime Minister in a decade. Cam Hall reports.
1: Warm applause as Sir Keir Starmer made the now familiar walk to the Downing Street podium.
2: Every decision I've taken has been about putting the country I love first. That is why I will resign as leader of the Labour Party.
1: Pressure mounting for months, then the Makerfield by-election.
3: Wendy Burnham, member for Makerfield.
1: Yeah. That returned the former Greater Manchester mayor to Parliament.
4: So help me God.
1: Yeah. He's now running to be Labour leader, backed by potential rival Wes Streeting. Former aide Joe Morris welcomes that.
5: Now is not the time for a divisive contest.
1: Reform's Nigel Farage wants a general election.
6: On a human level, I'm sorry for the guy that he failed, but he did fail.
1: What do voters think?
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0: The former leader of the Democratic Unionist Party, Sir Geoffrey Donaldson's been found guilty of 18 historical sexual offences against two women when they were children. The 63-year-old, who's been remanded in custody, will be sentenced in September. Parts of England and Wales have been issued with a rare red weather warning for extreme heat. It'll be in place on Wednesday and Thursday, with temperatures of up to 40 degrees. During May's heatwave, 19 people died after getting into difficulty in cold water. Carl Gibbons from Greater Manchester Fire and Rescue Service has this advice.
10: You may well come across somebody who's got into difficulties. What we don't want you to do is enter water yourself and try and rescue that person. Call 999 for the emergency services, get them down to do the rescue. Ask the person to float, that means lying on your back, arms spread wide, head up.
0: Argentina against Austria is just getting underway in the World Cup. Lionel Messi is looking for the goal which will make him the tournament's all-time leading goal scorer. That's the latest.
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12: Some light winds and a warm evening for most. It's staying dry, but there is still a chance of showers across some central areas. Temperatures are still good, though, with a low of 19 degrees Celsius.

The Doors, Hello, I Love You. Hello, I'm Jane Markham. The Beatles before that and Eleanor Rigby. Big thanks to Mr. Orne from his sweltering London studio. Here in Somerset, we have just had a massive downpour and a thunderstorm. You might hear it rumbling away in the background. Relief brought the temperature down a good few degrees. Do you fancy a beer?

Donna Summer, she works hard for the money. McGinnis Flint before that, and Malt and Barley Blues. This summer has been a great one for raspberries in my garden down here in Somerset this year. I'm not sure what the heat over the next few days is going to do to them, but so far I have had well over 3 pounds of raspberries off a very short row. We do have other interest in them. The local bird population looks longingly through the netting that we are using to cover them. And yesterday I'd thrown the net back to do a bit of picking and I suddenly realised that I was not alone. One of the chickens had come to see what I was doing and was gaily munching away on one of the raspberries that I'd actually dropped. If you have ever kept chickens, you'll know they love anything red. And she was a tad disappointed when I took her back to the rest of the flock. The raspberries are for us, chickens.

0: 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Before that, Rod Stewart was dancing cheek to cheek.
1: 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Judy Spires, Devon. David Hamilton, Sussex. Jane Markham, Somerset. Les Ross, Warwickshire. Diana Luke, Yorkshire. 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
5: 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Boom Radio, High Street History. Littlewoods expanded into retail in 1930. It had started in Liverpool in 1923 as a football pulls business by the Moores brothers. A mail order catalogue was launched and then a chain of department stores, with the first in Blackpool in 1937. The stores closed in the war but expanded quickly afterwards as the retailing revolution began. In later years, the stores began to close and the brand was retired in 2018. High Street History.

0: Stevie Nicks, Talk to Me, with Jerry Rafferty before her and right down the line. Well, I'd just gone 6:30. It is a very hot evening here on Boom Radio.
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2: Hello, I'm Ruth McKee with the latest business stories from Sky News. In the city, the FTSE's closed up 74 points at 10,437. The pound has swung back higher to erase early losses after Sir Keir Starmer confirmed his plans to step down as Prime Minister. Sterling was up in morning trading, having been around 0.3% lower shortly before his speech. It's already lost around 3% since February as his Labour leadership came under increasing threat. John Halsall has been named as the next chief executive of South East Water. He'll take over from David Hinton, who stepped down last month after tens of thousands of people in Kent and Sussex lost supplies over recent months. The industry minister's warning talks with the European Union on steel tariffs could go to the wire. The tax paid on materials sent to the UK from the trading bloc will double when current rules expire at the end of this month. And Manchester United have secured the majority of the land needed to build their new 100,000-seater stadium. The club says it expects no issues in acquiring the remaining space required.
3: Some light winds and a warm evening for most. It's staying dry, but there is still a chance of showers across some central areas. Temperatures are still good, though, with a low of 19 degrees Celsius. Jane.

The Foundations in the bad, bad old days. Here's one of the new songs we're playing on Boom at the moment. It's from Brian Houston and a track from his album called Hot Diggity. Well, it's certainly hot and diggity tonight. Bob Harris has called his work stunning and he says Brian is one of Britain's great songwriters. See what you think.

0: Brian Houston, and summer's coming. I've got news for you, Brian. It's already here.
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Before that, the Fantastics. Something old, something new. And do you fancy winning £1,000 in cash? 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It also includes the latest Loving Your Garden update from Rod Whiting. 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

The Proud One. That was the Four Seasons. Daryl Hall and John Oates before that, and Private Eyes. Oh yes, they're watching you. The news is after Alvin.

0: From the Sky News Centre at 7, Andy Burnham's back at Westminster with a firm eye on number 10. He's been sworn in as an MP for Makerfield hours after Keir Starmer announced he'd resign. Speaking at the well-used Downing Street lectern, the Prime Minister said he accepted he couldn't lead Labour into the next election.
1: That is why I will resign as leader of the Labour Party. I will remain in post as Prime Minister until the contest is complete.
0: Potential replacements have until July the 16th to put their name forward in a leadership contest. There might not be one if Mr. Burnham, who announced his intention to run earlier, goes unchallenged. Wes Streeting's pulled out of any race, saying he now supports the former Greater Manchester Mayor. He could be in office by mid-July. Reform's Nigel Farage is leading calls for a general election.
2: Well, on a human level, it must be really hard, because you give up all your privacy, you don't see much of your family. Politics is tough anyway. Being Prime Minister, I can only imagine how tough it is. So on a human level, yeah, I'm sorry for the guy that he failed, but he did fail.
0: Former leader of the Democratic Unionist Party, Sir Geoffrey Donaldson, has been found guilty of 18 historical sexual offences against two women when they were children. A jury decided his wife, Lady Eleanor Donaldson, aided and abetted his crimes following a trial of the facts. She can't be criminally convicted. Stephen Murphy was at Newry Crown Court.
3: During the trial of the last few weeks here in Newry, some harrowing evidence was presented to the jury by the two women, one of whom said that, again, as a child, Geoffrey Donaldson had forced his tongue into her mouth, had felt her breasts and had kissed her.
0: Lionel Messi has broken a World Cup record to become the tournament's all-time top scorer. Before their game against Austria, the Argentina star was level on 16 goals with Germany's Miroslav Klose. Clive Davis, the music producer who launched Whitney Houston's career, has died. He was 94. That's the latest. I'm Faye Rowlands.
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5: Some light winds and a warm evening for most. It's staying dry, but there is still a chance of showers across some central areas. Temperatures are still good, though, with a low of 19 degrees Celsius.

Martha and the Vandellas, Jimmy Mack, hello. Good evening, I'm Jane Markham on a rather steamy Monday evening. If you live in the south or southeast of England, you'll know exactly what I'm talking about. A little bit later, we'll see what's hotting up on the Heritage chart. Yes, it's Monday evening, and Mike Reed will be here to update us in half an hour.

George Benson, Lady Love Me One More Time, and Pilot before that, Call Me Round. This evening's great singer-songwriter first came to notice playing what was described as psychedelic folk in a band with a very long name. The name was later shortened by 12 letters, and a band that had 11 top 10 singles between 1970 and 1973. Only four of them made number one. He was one of the instigators, perhaps the instigator, of glam rock. And the record producer, Tony Visconti, who worked with him during his heyday, said what he saw had nothing to do with strings or very high standards of artistry. What I saw, he said, was raw talent. I saw genius. I saw a potential rock star right from the minute I met him. But who am I talking about? Tell you after this.

Cliff Richard, gee whiz, it's you. And I don't think I did terribly well before Sir Cliff in disguising the identity of this evening's great singer-songwriter, who is Mark Bolan.

0: This evening's great singer-songwriter, Mark Bolan with T-Rex, and his voice still sends tingles down my spine. That was a Cosmic Dancer from the album Electric Warrior. David Bowie, who'd been a friend, once remembered him as a wonderfully, enchantingly arrogant showman, and it's thought that he wrote Lady Stardust, that appeared on his album The Rise and Fall of Ziggy Stardust, about him.
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2: In Birmingham, an exhausted nurse always had to park miles from home at the end of her shift. But one night, she spotted a space right outside her house. Next to it was a homemade sign that said Nurse Parking in big rainbow letters. As she wondered where it came from, she saw her 8-year-old neighbour peeking out the window. Generosity is everywhere if you look for it. That's why at Cadbury we like to think there's a glass and a half in everyone.
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3: the Vices. Britain's first telephone system was installed in this Wiltshire town, and the oldest police constabulary was founded here in 1839. It's home to the longest flight of locks in the country, 29 in all, which can take 2 days to navigate. And local boys include Andy Scott from glam rock outfit Sweet and composer Simon May. Doof, doof, doof. 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

0: Ave Maria.
1: Dean Friedman's Aerial with The Move before that, and Blackberry Way. Well, it's Monday evening. It's Heritage Chart time. Here's Mike Reed.
2: 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At 20, Child, You Are My Destiny. At 19, The Christians, When Saturday Comes. 18 this week, I Close My Eyes and Count to 10, Al Steele and Elaine Gilmore. At 17, Auto Leisure Land Love is going to keep us crying. And at 16, it's Mel Pope, You're Still With Me. 15 this week, Dexter's Midnight Runners, My Life in England. And Lake, Wish I Was a Sailor at 14. At 13, it's Wrapped Up in Love, Leo Sayre. At 12, The Catchmen and England. And Owen Ball, Pleased to Meet You, is this week's number 11. That means we are into the top 10, and it looks like this. At 10 is Dodgy, Summer Forever. The Fizz, A Crazy Shot in the Dark, their new single, is already up to 9. At 8, 11 weeks on the countdown, Shawadi Wadi, dot, dot, dot. At 7, Rick Astley, Raindrops on the Rise. At 6, Whenever You're Around, Suzette Charles, 2 weeks at number 1, 12 weeks on the chart. Kick Out the Jam, Susie and Alice at 5. And at 4, The Rolling Stones, In the Stars. Haircut 100, Come Back to Me at 3 this week. And at number 2, it's Paul McCartney and Ringo Starr, Home to Us. That means last week's number 1 is this week's number 1. Paper Lace with Philip Wright, Phil Hendrix, Last Bus Home.

Paper Lace on The Last Bus Home, number one on the Heritage chart for the second week, featuring their original lead singer, Philip Wright, duetting with Phil Hendricks. And the Monarchs Blues Band, by the way, who won One More Dream here on Boom, are up one place this week to number 28 in their fifth week on the chart. Good on them. And thanks to Mike Reed, who'll be back next Monday to update us once again.

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0: Johnny, Come On Home from Fine Young Cannibals, and Bob Marley and the Wailers before that, and No Woman, No Cry. Graham Dean will be here for the breakfast show in the cool of the morning. As cool as it can be in North London in this heat wave we're having. He's here from 7:30 to 10 as usual, featuring his school call, the first record you bought, and of course his soundtrack song. 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
1: How lucky can one guy be?

0: Dee Martin, ain't that a kick in the head? A song that featured in the original Ocean's 11, featuring, well, about the whole of the Rat Pack back in 1960.
1: Booking.com is the easiest way from counting down the minutes to flying where time doesn't matter. 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
3: Good evening, I'm Mike Wire. Experience the careers of Carole King and James Taylor in the Carole King and James Taylor Songbook at Dunfermline's Alhambra Theatre on July the 4th. British-Italian musician Jack Savaretti is touring Europe soon. Before he goes, catch him at Highlands Park, Chelmsford on the 27th and 28th of June. Jules Holland and his Rhythm and Blues Orchestra will perform at the Wickham Swan Theatre, High Wycombe on the 10th of July.
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6: Sir Francis Chichester has arrived in Plymouth. Beatles manager Brian Epstein has died. 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

The Beach Boys, California Girls. Do you know the weather forecast in California is a good 10 degrees cooler than it is in the south and east of England at the moment? Would you believe? Stay cool. I'm Jane Markham. I'll see you tomorrow at 6. The Easy Hour follows the news. And this from

0: From the Sky News Centre at 8, Andy Burnham could be headed for Downing Street within weeks if the Labour leadership race goes uncontested. The new MP for Makerfield has the backing of West Streeting. His former parliamentary aide, Joe Morris, believes that's the right call.
1: I think that West Streeting earlier today did the right, honourable and decent thing by recognising that now is not the time for a divisive contest and by recognising the need to bring the party together.
0: Earlier, Keir Starmer announced he's to step down. Tory leader Kemi Badenoch says the next Prime Minister will face the same issues.
2: I'm quite worried that the focus is all on the Labour Party, not on the country. And the fact is, well, whoever is the leader, we still have the same problem. Those Labour backbenchers who are not interested in defence and who refuse to bring down the welfare bill.
0: Potential leadership candidates have until the 16th of July to put their names forward. Sir Geoffrey Donaldson has been warned he's facing a lengthy prison term after being found guilty of 18 historical sexual offences against two women when they were children. The former DUP leader will be sentenced in September. A 36-year-old man's been remanded in custody by Edinburgh Sheriff Court, charged with multiple attempted murders. Lewis Hawkes is accused of injuring five people in a string of attacks in the city on Friday night. A major World Cup record has been broken in Dallas, Joe Rawson reports.
3: Lionel Messi has taken his place as the tournament's all-time top scorer. Before their game against Austria, the Argentina star was level on 16 goals with Germany's Miroslav Klose. But the first half strike after missing a penalty saw Messi go clear at the top. His nearest challengers of players still playing are France forward Kylian Mbappe on 14 goals and England captain Harry Kane on 10.
0: We're being warned to take extra care around open water with the arrival of a heatwave. A red warning for extreme heat's been issued for parts of England for Wednesday and Thursday. That's the latest. I'm Faye Rowlands.
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5: Some light winds and a warm evening for most. It's staying dry, but there is still a chance of showers across some central areas. Temperatures are still good, though, with a low of 19 degrees Celsius.

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1 month ago today, I was happy as a lark. But now, I go for walks, to the movies, maybe to the park. I have a seat on the same old bench to watch the children play. You know, tomorrow is their future. But for me, just another day. They all gather around me. They seem to know my name. We laugh, tell a few jokes, but it still doesn't ease my pain. I know I can't hide from a memory, though day after day I've tried. I keep saying, she'll be back, but today, again,

0: From the Sky News Centre at 9, the UK is getting its fifth Prime Minister in 4 years. Candidate Andy Burnham's returned to Westminster as MP for Makerfield hours after Keir Starmer announced he'd be resigning. He acknowledged he's lost the support of the Parliamentary Labour Party.
1: That is why I will resign as leader of the Labour Party. I will remain in post as Prime Minister until the contest is complete.
0: Here's what voters outside Manchester's Piccadilly Station have had to say about the man who's been in power for less than 2 years.
2: Keir Starmer's resigned. Thank God for that. This country's going down while he's there.
3: I like him and I think he's got good politics. I just don't think he's a very good spokesperson.
4: I think they need to stop messing about and just get on with things. I think we must be a laughing stock around the world, keep having new prime ministers every 5 minutes.
0: Wes Streeting says he'll no longer stand in any leadership contest. If no one else puts their name forward, the former Greater Manchester mayor could move into number 10 before the end of the World Cup. Reform UK's Nigel Farage is demanding a general election, accusing the outgoing PM of failure. The former leader of the Democratic Unionist Party, Sir Geoffrey Donaldson, is facing a lengthy spell in jail. He's been found guilty of a string of historical sexual offences against two girls. British tennis player Jack Draper has made a winning return from injury, beating Marcus Giron in the first round of the Eastbourne Open. It was his first competitive match since the start of April. Draper is being coached by Andy Murray during the grass court season and says the partnership's working well.
5: I'm very grateful to Andy that he's chosen to help me and wants to help me, and I suppose today was a performance a bit like, you know, what he used to do, winning ugly.
0: A red heat alert's been issued, warning of a danger to life. It covers much of southern England on Wednesday and Thursday, when temperatures could reach 40 degrees Celsius. We're being warned to take extra care around open water. That's the latest. I'm Faye Rowlands.
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7: A very hot and humid morning across England and Wales with strong sunshine, hot across parts of Scotland and Northern Ireland with light winds, a high of 35 degrees Celsius.
8: David Hamilton's Million Sellers.
9: Good evening, I'm David Hamilton with another Million Sellers. 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

The Small Faces, a bunch of EastEnders from London, and a song inspired by a park in Essex, Ichiku Park. This is David Hamilton on the show that plays only the best. To qualify for a play on this programme, every record has to have sold over a million copies. And that certainly applies to this song from Roberta Flack. Strumming.

Killing Me Softly with his song by Roberta Flack, who is not actually the first person to record it. She heard Laurie Lieberman's version on a flight from Los Angeles to New York and was inspired to record it herself. The rest, as they say, is music history. In 1959, two men called Ford sold a million, and the first was Emil.

0: Frankie Ford from Louisiana and Sea Cruise. And before that, it was Emil Ford, positively no relation, from Nassau in the Bahamas, with his band The Checkmates. And what do you want to make those eyes at me for? In fact, Ford is quite a common name among the million sellers. And we'll have another brace of Fords after this.
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A man is made out of mud. 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Muscle and blood and skin and bones. 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

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I loaded 16 tons of number 9 coal, and the straw boss said, well, bless my soul, you load 16 tons. 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

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I was raised in the canebrake by an old mama lion. Can't no high-toned woman make me walk the line. You load 16 tons. What are you

Tennessee Ernie recorded that one, and it topped the charts in America in 1955 and in Britain in 1956. Concluding our quartet of Fords, we come to Mary, who, along with her husband, guitarist Les Paul, had several million sellers, including this one.

Bryan Adams, Everything I Do It For You, spent an incredible 16 weeks at number one in the UK charts in 1991. Only one record stayed at the top longer, and that was nearly 40 years earlier.

0: Frankie Lane and I Believe still holds the record for the most weeks at number one in the British charts, 18 weeks at the top in 1953, and it went on to sell 3 million. Next, the record that launched the careers of a Swedish quartet in 1974.
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2: The headline is Dermatologist Shares Telltale Spot to Look Out For. This is talking about the ABCDE method to look at moles on your body. And this is what we use as doctors. The first bit with that is asymmetry. If you were to draw an imaginary line down the middle of your mole, it should be equal. Both sides should match. So if there's asymmetry between the two sides, that would be something as a cause for concern. B for border, it should be nice and smooth. If there's an irregular border, it might be a cause for concern. C, color. We're looking for uniform colour within the mole, and if there are sort of more than one colour, then that would be a cause for concern as well. D, diameter of the mole. Now, the maximum diameter, if it's more than 6 millimetres, then that would be a cause for concern as well. E, it's about, is the mole changing? Has it grown in size? Itchy? Has it started bleeding? Anything like that, go and get it checked.
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Waterloo, the first hit for ABBA and the song that won the Eurovision Song Contest in Brighton in 1974. Several Eurovision Song Contest winners have gone on to become million sellers, and here are two more. First, Brotherhood of Man from 1976.

0: string.
1: Puppet on a String won the Eurovision Song Contest in Vienna in 1967 as performed by Sandy Shaw. Sandra Goodrich, to give her real name, was discovered by Adam Faith and became famous for singing barefoot. She was one of Britain's most successful artists of the 60s. And so to an act who've enjoyed hits over four decades, the fifth most successful group of all time, the Bee Gees.

0: The Bee Gees and Massachusetts. With the death of Maurice Gibb in January 2003 at the age of 53, it meant we would never hear that distinctive Bee Gees sound again, except on the many records that they've made, which have sold a million. Next on The Million Sellers, the man they called the Walrus of Love.
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0: You're the First, the Last, My Everything by one of the world's great sex symbols, Big Barry, Barry White, from 1975. From Big Barry to Little Miss Dynamite, all 4 feet tell of her, Brenda Lee Tarpley from Atlanta, Georgia.
1: Uh-huh, honey. All right.

0: Sweet Nothings.
1: Brenda Lee with her second million seller from 1960, Sweet Nothings. Next, Dexys Midnight Runners, the Birmingham band with their 1982 hit Come On, Eileen. So, come on, let's get punching the ceiling.

0: From the Sky News Centre at 10, we're going to have our seventh Prime Minister in a decade. Cam Hall reports.
1: Warm applause as Keir Starmer made the now familiar walk to the Downing Street podium.
2: Every decision I've taken has been about putting the country I love first. That is why I will resign as leader of the Labour Party.
1: Pressure mounting for months, then the Makerfield by-election.
3: Rondi Burnham, member for Makerfield.
1: Yeah. That returned the former Greater Manchester mayor to Parliament.
4: So help me God.
1: He's now running to be Labour leader, backed by potential rival Wes Streeting. Former aide Joe Morris welcomes that.
5: Now is not the time for a divisive contest.
1: Reform's Nigel Farage wants a general election.
6: On a human level, I'm sorry for the guy that he failed, but he did fail.
1: What do voters think?
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0: Former DUP leader Sir Geoffrey Donaldson's been found guilty of 18 historical sexual offences against two girls. He'll be sentenced in September. We're being warned to take extra care around open water with the arrival of a UK heatwave. A red heat alert's been issued for parts of England. The National Fire Chiefs Council says extreme heat increases the risk of water-related deaths. Inspector Isabel Hunt's from the North West Underwater Search Unit.
10: I know it can be tempting to get in and swim, but just be aware of cold water shock and unforeseen dangers, so fast flowing water. You could be a really strong swimmer, but cold water shock impacts everyone.
0: Lionel Messi's broken a World Cup record to become the tournament's all-time leading scorer. Before their game against Austria, the Argentina star was level on 16 goals with Germany's Miroslav Klose. And Clive Davis has died aged 94. The music producer launched Whitney Houston's career. That's the latest. I'm Faye De Silva.
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12: A very hot and humid morning across England and Wales with strong sunshine, hot across parts of Scotland and Northern Ireland with light winds, a high of 35 degrees Celsius. Diana.

Mamas and Papas, and I saw her again. Good evening to you, moon bathers and bed warmers. Are you enjoying the weather? Is it right for you? Thank you very much to David Hamilton for his million sellers. He always has a good show, doesn't he? It's Diana with you right through until midnight tonight. Let's enjoy ourselves, shall we?

Distinctive voice there of Kate Bush, Hounds of Love. And Wings, good night tonight. Well, I hope it is a good night tonight for you. We've got our first cryptic clue, as always at this time. I introduce you to it, then you've got some time to think about it before it's revealed in our Love in the 60s, three in a row, around 10:30 tonight. So it's a well-known 60s tune, remember that bit, okay? And the clue that I'm giving you for a well-known group from the 60s is this tune, A Quick Glance. A Quick Glance. What could that possibly be? It's a well-known song from the 60s from a well-known group. A Quick Glance. See if you get on my wavelength. Now, a song that I absolutely adore from Fleetwood Mac is Need Your Love So Bad. But did you know that it was actually Little Willie John back in 1955 that recorded it first?

Seven spoonful and daydream. I do love a good daydream, especially on a nice warm day when you can close your eyes and the sun is shining and the birds are singing. Oh, you get some great daydreams then, don't you? And we also heard from Little Willie John, and that was the first recording of that fabulous track that Fleetwood Mac covered as well, Need Your Love So Bad. Right up to date now with Els Bailey here on Boom Radio.

0: Some good music there from Els Bailey. That's Growing Roots. She's an English blues roots rock singer, songwriter, and pianist, and has recorded 5 studio albums to date. And if you like her, because I think she's got a great sound, hasn't she? You can catch her in Chelmsford June 28th, London July the 5th, Nottingham July the 11th, and then she's off other places. So if you want to catch her, you're going to check her out soon.
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5: 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High Street History.

Superb voice there of Alison Moye. Love Resurrection. We also heard from Stevie Wonder, You Are the Sunshine of My Life. And we are definitely getting sunshine this week, aren't we? It's time now for our Love in the 60s, three in a row. I mentioned that it was a well-known group from the 60s with the cryptic clue of A Quick Glance. And they are dedicated to Tony Bennett in Birmingham tonight. Enjoy, Tony.

0: That was our love in the 60s, three in a row. We just heard Eddie Floyd, Knock on Wood. Our cryptic clue tonight, when I said a quick glance, was the Hollies, Just One Look. And Sly and the Family Stone, Everyday People. And they were dedicated to Tony Bennett in Birmingham. I wonder what it was like to grow up as that famous name. Is our Tony Bennett from Birmingham a singer? Or did everyone say, where did you get that name from?
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1: If you want to have fun, come home with me. You can stay all night and play with my TV. TV is the thing this year, this year. TV is the thing this year. Radio was great, now it's out of date. TV is the thing this year. Last night I was watching Old Time Mix. My TV broke, I was in a fix. I got on the phone, called my man, said, get here, Daddy, as fast as you can. TV is the thing this year. Oh, TV is the thing this year. Radio was great, but now it's out of date. And TV is the thing this year. Now he turned my dial to channel one. I knew that this was gonna be fun. He turned my dial to channel two. That station thrilled me through and through. He moved one notch to channel three. I said, how I love what you're doing to me. He said, wait a minute, let's try channel four. Just about the time someone knocked on the door. TV is the thing this year. Oh yes, TV is the thing this year. Radio was great, but now it's out of date. TV is the thing this year. The way he eased into channel five, that man must have had fluid drive. He moved once more to channel six, then he opened up his bag of tricks. On channel seven, the show was late, but we got our kicks. On channel eight, he turned my dial to channel nine, said, baby, your set is fine. He moved on up to channel 10, then we started all over again. He finally hit channel 11. I cried, mama, he treats your daughter good. TV is the thing this year. Yes, radio was great, but now it's out of date. TV is the thing this year. Baby, my TV set will need fixing just about this time every night.
0: Wonderful organ in that song as well, wasn't it? Dinah Washington, TV is the thing. That was back in 1953, the year of my birth. Was it close to yours?

Good evening. It's 11 o'clock, time now for the Luca Love, tonight dedicated to Betty and John Goddard in Nottingham. Enjoy.

And that was our Luca Love tonight. Three love songs back to back. Neil Diamond, Hello Again. Carole King, Will You Love Me Tomorrow? And Smokey Robinson and the Miracles, More Love. And they were dedicated to Betty and John Goddard in Nottingham, celebrating 60 years of wedded bliss. I bet there have been a few little moments when you go, But you're still there, 60 years on. How fantastic is that? I hope you've had a wonderful, wonderful celebration.

0: And wood and fallen. And taking ourselves right back in time, Billy Eckstine and Sarah Vaughan. What a great duet that was. Passing Strangers here on Boom Radio.
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7: Hinckley. It's birthplace of the world-famous hansom cab taxi in 1834. Today it's home to Triumph motorcycles that race at Mallory Park. Nearby is the battlefield of Bosworth, from where King Richard's body was taken to Leicester and found under a car park 500 years later. Famous residents included actor-broadcaster Bill Maynard and 60s pop star busker Don Partridge. 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

very true, isn't it? Thin line between love and hate. That's the Pretenders there. And much more up to date now. Robert Plant, it's a beautiful day today, and I hope it's a beautiful day tomorrow as well. They are definitely going to be some high temperatures this week, aren't there? So get yourself prepared. Make sure you drink lots of water and keep out of that midday sun. But still enjoy the weather.

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Robert Plant there. It's a beautiful day today, and it's a great way to start the day thinking that as well, isn't it? It's time now to look back in musical history on this day, June the 22nd. Joni Mitchell, back in 1971 on this day, released her celebrated fourth album, Blue, written after a breakup with Graham Nash and amid a budding romance with James Taylor. The album explores all of the emotions that come with a relationship and features several of the Canadian singer-songwriter's most enduring songs, including California, A Case of You, and River. Long regarded as one of the greatest albums of all time, Blue was a commercial success upon its release, landing in the top 10 in the UK and Canada. I bet you got that in your collection, haven't you?

by my suitcase, trying to find a warm place to spend the night. A heavy rain of falling, seems I hear your voice calling, it's alright.

signs are flashing, taxi cabs and buses passing through the night. The distant moaning of a train seems to play a sad refrain to the night. A rainy night in Georgia. It's such a rainy night in Georgia. Lord, I believe it's raining all over.

0: That is the beauty of music. It lives on, doesn't it? Tony Joe White, Rainy Night in Georgia. And Aretha, Don't Play That Song, You Lied. It makes us so emotional when we listen to music, I find anyhow, that if there's a good lyric or a wonderful instrumental, sometimes the piano does it for me, or the cello or the saxophone. I don't know, there's so many great sounds, aren't there? But they just immerse you in that music and bring back memories or create new ones. Music is wonderful, isn't it?
1: 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Oh, I'm sorry. 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Just pick that item back up and give it another scan. Unexpected item in bagging area. Nope. Try again. And would you look at that? There's quite a queue building up behind you.
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Beautiful music from Norah Jones, The Nearness of You. And we also heard from Harry Chapin, Cats in the Cradle. There's a lot of truth to that song, isn't there? And the older we get, the more it relates to us, definitely. Now, it's time to look at some 60s music. But before I play that, if you love the 60s like I do, check out Roger Day tomorrow afternoon at 2 o'clock. He features six from the 60s at 3 o'clock, and it's a great listen. So if you love your 60s like I do, check out Roger Day, 2 o'clock in the afternoon here on Boom Radio.

Oh, good to hear them again. The Rolling Stones and Wild Horses. And we also heard from the Troggs, Love Is All Around. And the lovely Derek is joining you shortly with Night Ride. I'll be back with you again tomorrow night at 10. And our food for thought tonight, as you slide off to your slumbers, for some of you, leave behind the passive dreaming of a rose-tinted future. The energy of happiness exists in living today with roots sunk firmly in reality's soil. This is a song that I have immersed myself in many a time. Beautiful music from Alida Adams. Nighty night. See you tomorrow.

0: From the Sky News Centre at midnight, Andy Burnham's taken his seat in Parliament with suggestions he could become the UK's fifth Prime Minister in 4 years by mid-July. The Makerfield MP's path to becoming the new Labour leader has been made easier. He's revealed he'll put his name forward after Sir Keir Starmer announced his resignation. The PM says he accepts with good grace claims he can't lead his party into the next election.
1: I shall spend more time on the most important job, being the best husband I can to my fantastic wife, Vic, who has been a rock by my side through good times and bad.
0: Wes Streeting, Mr. Burnham's potential main rival, is no longer planning to contest any leadership race. His former aide, Joe Morris, believes that's the right call.
2: I think that Wes Streeting, early today, did the right, honourable and decent thing by recognising that now is not the time for a divisive contest and by recognising the need to bring the party together.
0: Nominations for any replacement contest have to be in by July 16th. Elsewhere, former leader of the Democratic Unionist Party, Sir Geoffrey Donaldson, is facing a lengthy spell in jail. He's been found guilty of a string of historical sexual offences against two girls. Lionel Messi says he's filled with a lot of happiness after becoming the World Cup's all-time record goal scorer. He scored both goals in Argentina's 2-0 win against Austria, taking him two clear of former Germany striker Miroslav Klose. South American football expert Tim Vickery says he actually broke two records in the game.
3: He became tonight the first player to miss a penalty in three World Cups. Why is this relevant? If you want to score, you've got to take the responsibility to be prepared to miss.
0: And a red heat alert's been issued, warning of danger to life. It covers much of southern England tomorrow and on Thursday, when temperatures could reach 40 degrees Celsius. We're being warned to take extra care around open water. That's the latest. I'm Faye De Silva.
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That's a song that was written by Fred Neil. Harry Nilsson sang it in Midnight Cowboy in 1969. Sailing on the summer breeze. What a thought, eh? Welcome on in to the wee small hours of the morning. I'm Derek Webster. This is The Night Ride on Boom Radio. And many thanks to Diana for some fine music and conversation to keep us up late tonight, although it may well be the rise of temperature that's keeping lots of people awake. I know there's many people who can't sleep during the heat wave that's really about to get hot as we venture through the day. Welcome to the night. I'm going to fill the night with some great songs. Hope you can stay with me and enjoy songs like this.

Fleetwood Mac from Tango in the Night. David Gates and Brett, It Don't Matter to Me. Well, here we are. I guess you could call this a bit of a tango in the night. All kinds of things happening music-wise over the next few hours. And many thanks to you for turning us on as well. Whatever you're doing tonight, whether you're working, I know lots of people are driving through the night, so if that's the case, we'll keep you on a steady journey with some fine music, I can promise you. And for those of us who can't sleep, well, you get to hear the whole night ride on Boom Radio. Here's Tony Bennett.

0: Oh, of the tree of life I just...
1: Tony Bennett. I play that one for, in memory of a man by the name of Harry Carlyle East, Liverpool's Tony Bennett, who used to sing at the pub called the Black Bull in St. Helens. Used to go there with some friends in the 1980s, and a group of men of a certain age, and ladies as well, would get up and do turns and sing with somebody, Alf, bloke named Alf, playing the organ to accompany them as well. I guess it's something that happened for many years, long before karaoke, singers' night at the Black Bull. I wonder whether that happened to Harry Carlyle East, Liverpool's Tony Bennett. Boom Radio through the night. This is from a recent album by Nick Lowe. I love this one. The album is called Indoor Safari. This is called A Different Kind of Blue.

0: Nick Lowe's Different Kind of Blue on the Boom Radio Night Ride, with records stacked up and ready to play from the likes of Dr. John, the Police, and some Elvis. If you're working on your Elvis impersonation, a good example on the way next.
1: Somebody wrote to us recently suggesting we should move our evening easy hour so they could listen whilst cooking. We wrote back suggesting that maybe they might adjust their mealtimes a little. The Easy Hour, an hour of just relaxing melodies. Tonight from 8, if you please.
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Hang on. You've been a lovely audience. Alan Price, Simon Smith and his amazing dancing bear in Elvis from 1977. That was the year, of course, and the summer where we lost Elvis. I remember being at a fun fair in Towyn near Rhyl, and there was a Dodgems ride, and the man running the Dodgem ride was obviously an Elvis fan. He had all the leather gear on and everything, and his hair was slicked back, and he was playing Elvis records as the Dodgems bumped into each other. It's a memory I shall never forget from the summer of 77. Lots of music with memories on the way tonight into the wee small hours on Boom Radio. This is an old song that was revived by Dr. John with Ricky Lee Jones.

Detroit Spinners and Dr. John and Ricky Lee Jones making Whoopee here on the Boom Radio Night Ride. If you're looking for a special someone to spend time with, there's a thing called Boom Singles. It's an online dating service, it says here, for people of our age. And I can hear some people saying, what our age? Speak for yourself. It can match you with single people from our generation. So there you are. Find someone with similar interests, similar age. You can browse for free. 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You never know what might happen. Here's Kane Gang, closest thing to heaven.

0: Gosh, I remember when that one came out in 1982. It was on the Kitchenware Records as well, a record label from Newcastle. And it was the same record label that also gave us Prefab Sprout, amongst others. Closest Thing to Heaven from the Kane Gang on the Boom Radio Night Ride.
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3: Derek, well-

Peggy Lee, I love it. Peggy Lee's granddaughter, Holly, is on Claire Teal's programme this coming Thursday night at 7 on Boom Light, talking about some recently discovered records, recordings by Peggy Lee that have been heard for the first time, and she plays them. That's Thursday night at 7 over on Boom Light. Cliff Richard before that, and The Minute You're Gone. Well, let's get the old jukebox out, shall we? Put some dodgy money in the slot. And let's get something we can rattle along to. From 1959, this is Carl Mann and Pretend.

Two fabulous 45s on the Boom Radio Night Ride Jukebox on the Atlantic record label from 1963. Barbara Lewis, Hello Stranger, and Carl Mann on the London record label from 1959.

Police from the album Regatta de Blanc. I have this thing where if I'm playing music on my program and I still have the original LP, I actually get the LP out and keep it beside me. So that's a copy of Regatta de Blanc from, what year was that? Let's have a look at the sleeve inside. This is the thing with records, from 1978. And there it is. Still sounding good on my old gramophone today. Wee Small Hours on Boom Radio. I'm Derek Webster playing records in the night. Here's Climie Fisher.

0: From the Sky News Centre at 1, a coronation's looking likely at the moment rather than a contest to appoint the next Prime Minister. Andy Burnham's the only candidate so far standing to replace Sir Keir Starmer. The new Makerfield MP's made it clear he wants to be the next Labour leader. His potential main rival Wes Streeting is now backing him. People in Cleethorpes told us what they think of the outgoing PM.
1: Looking at the UK as a whole, it's like nothing important or nothing major has really changed.
2: He achieved as much as he can. I mean, he can't be blamed for cutting off the oil.
3: He's definitely not given small business a chance at all.
0: Sir Geoffrey Donaldson's been warned he's facing a lengthy prison term after being found guilty of 18 historical sexual offences against two women when they were children. The former DUP leader will be sentenced in September. Doctors say it's a landmark moment for people with type 1 diabetes as a new drug is approved for NHS use. Teplizumab can delay the onset of the disease for up to 3 years. The one-off course is for adults and children over 8. Dr. Lucy Chambers says it's a huge development.
4: This is the first medication that actually deals with the underlying cause of type 1 diabetes, which is the immune system attack on the pancreas. So we see this hopefully as the first of many immunotherapies that will be available for type 1 diabetes.
0: We're being warned to take extra care around open water with the arrival of a heat wave. A red warning for extreme heat has been issued for parts of England and Wales for tomorrow and Thursday. And the second half of France against Iraq is just getting underway at the World Cup, 2 hours after the halftime whistle blew. Storms in Philadelphia kept the teams off the pitch. A short time ago, it was 1-0 to France. That's the latest. I'm Faye De Silva.
5: If you're thinking about selling your motorhome or campervan, Camp